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0: 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You should say Anandoham, okay?

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0: First, I'm a human. Only thinking about this one point, a human should do and what a human should not.
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0: Kde je láska, tam je jednota.
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0: A tam, kde je nenávisť,
1: there is the wars, quarrelings.
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1: So meditation is something divine.
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1: Now we will meditate.
0: A teraz budeme meditovať.
1: Theory I will tell you tomorrow again at the same time.
0: A zajtra v rovnakom čase budeme opäť preberať aj teóriu.
1: So, now what means meditation? How to meditate?
0: Čo znamená meditácia a ako meditovať?
1: I will lead you practically.
0: Ja vás budem teraz viesť prakticky.
1: So now I will choose one model.
0: A teraz si vyberiem jeden model.
1: What is your name, girl? No, this one. This with the long hair, come. Oh, you are boy, sir. Sorry. We are in modern world. Sit here. No. Little far. Thank you. Ah, you are a Prakash.
2: Prakash.
1: I see. Prakash can be girl too. You see, sometimes they also but telling me girl, so I let it grow my beard, so I'm not mistaken, you know.
0: Svamiji sa nemýlil, keď Prakáša nazval dievčaťom, lebo aj Svamiji si ho niekedy pomýlil.
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1: And Czech passport controller.
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1: So then I said I should grow my hair.
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1: 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Okay. So please camera to this model. Okay. Stand up. Thank you. You have to demonstrate.
0: Teraz budeš demonstrovať.
1: Now there are few postures which you should adopt for the meditation.
0: Sú určité pozície, ktoré by ste si mali osvojiť pri meditácii.
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1: How many years you are practicing now? How many
0: Koľko
1: years?
0: Koľko rokov už cvičíš jogu?
1: 78 years is practicing yoga. Then you may give out a press.
0: Takže
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0: od 75.
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0: 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She's a very good yogi.
1: I am veľmi dobrým joginom.
0: Thank you. So, if you cannot sit in this posture, then sit on the chair or sofa.
1: Ak nemôžete sedieť v tejto pozícii, tak si sadnite na pohovku alebo na stoličku.
0: Or sit like this.
1: Alebo sa posadite, ako sedí Prakáš.
0: Second position is called Siddha Asana.
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0: So please demonstrate. Legs stretch out. First leg out. Yes. 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Explain.
2: I will cross my hand, my leg, and on my knees, on my calf. Like that.
0: Okay. 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
0: And knees should touch the ground.
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0: So that you can sit straight.
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0: Yes, that's it. And very good. The third is called Padmasana.
1: Tretia pozícia sa nazýva lotosový sed Padmasana.
0: Straight your legs. Please. And so, this is a lotus. This is a little more difficult.
1: Je to trošku zložitejšie.
0: But after practice, you can sit in this. After yoga and daily life practicing 2 years, 3 years.
1: Ale potom po tom, ako cvičíte jogu v dennom živote 2-3 roky, túto pozíciu zaujmete.
0: This means your body is locked.
1: To znamená, že telo v tejto pozícii je uzamknuté.
0: So in deep meditation there is no danger to fall down.
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0: You can't fall down back.
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0: It's locked.
1: To telo je skutočne
0: also
1: zamknuté.
0: You can't fall in the front.
1: A takisto nemôžete padnúť dopredu.
0: And not like this. And not like that.
1: Ani na stranu.
0: So body is very nicely hooked in or the locked.
1: Takže telo je ako keby
0: and
1: zamknuté.
0: That is the main purpose why you sit in lotus.
1: A je hlavný dôvod, prečo sa sedí v lotose.
0: And it's also called, looks like a lotus flower. These are the lotus petals and the second petals.
1: Vyzerá to podobne ako lotos.
0: Thank you. And the fourth.
1: A štvrtá pozícia.
0: Stand up, please. Fourth is called Vajrasana.
1: Štvrtou pozíciou je Vajrasana.
0: So, can you put your shirt up a little bit? Yes, put it, stand up. Thank you. Stand up. And put your shirt in the trouser. Thank you. Now, sit on the knees. Yes. Now, foot flat, big toes touching.
1: Palce nôh sa dotýkajú.
0: And heels apart.
1: Pety sú od seba.
0: And sit on it. That's Vajrasana.
1: Sadneme si na pety.
0: Hey, cameraman, you are not filming? Please, once more.
2: For which camera?
0: No, he was trying to practice, you know. So, turn this side, face this side, more to altar. Yes. Because he is filming you. Face to altar. Thank you. Sit down on the knees. Yes. Okay. This is Vajrasana. Now turn to the Austria. upside. Thank you.
1: Toto je Vajrasana.
0: Hands on the thighs.
1: Ruky sú na kolenách.
0: Now Vajrasana. You will see also in Islam when they are praying. They sit in this posture.
1: Takisto uvidíte túto pozíciu v Islame, keď sa modlia.
0: This posture that affects your nerve system very strong.
1: Táto pozícia veľmi silne ovplyvňuje nervový systém.
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0: Stretches your calf muscles.
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0: So automatically your shoulders are relaxed.
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0: Thank you. So which one you like to sit?
2: I prefer
1: Sukhasana.
2: Sukhasana. Yeah, or first one.
0: Okay. Sukhasana. Okay. And where's your mala?
2: In my bathroom.
0: In my house? Okay. Another thing for meditation you need mantra.
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0: Mantra which you get from your master.
1: Mantra, ktorú ste dostali od svojho majstra.
0: And you have this mala.
1: A potom dostanete takúto málu.
0: Which has 108 beats.
1: Ktorá má 108 guličiek.
0: 100 for counting numbers.
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0: And it's called also Asht Prakriti, the 8 kinds of nature.
1: A volá sa to tiež Asht Prakriti, 8 prirodzeností.
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0: Zero is not counted.
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0: So 8 and 1 is 9.
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0: 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So this is the meditation mudra.
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0: 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And you cover your body like this.
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0: I'm telling you, showing the techniques of what to do, how to do.
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1: A takto sa celý zakriete.
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1: ak je vám príliš teplo,
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0: Now, what does it means this? Why?
1: A čo to znamená? 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
0: It means that your bioenergy.
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1: A tento šál je ako izolácia.
0: If it's very hot.
1: Ak je príliš teplo.
0: Little bit you will be perspiring.
1: Že trošku cez ten šál.
0: And you will have nice cool feeling when the air comes.
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0: Cool, you will feel warm.
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0: And you say, protect yourself from outer pollutions.
1: A ochráni vás toho vonkajšieho znečistenia.
0: You will feel that you are protected.
1: Budete sa cítiť chránený.
0: You will feel divine protection suddenly.
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1: Je to úžasný pocit.
0: And you will get more and more energy.
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0: So this is very important that when you meditate you have this cloth.
1: Takže je veľmi dôležité, keď meditujete, mať takýto šál.
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0: then this is a fire color.
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It is saying that if you listen this one, you can wipe off the karma, bad karmas from, if you have collected from many, many life also, you can wipe off it. And this is a wonderful, amazing story, some tragedy, some happiness, some sorrow, some pain, but it's a wonderful experimented chapters. That's all are true, all are experimented. But that one is also, this chapter is talks about why we have to use Tulasi and what's the behind story on it and what is the Saligram, so the stone, the holy stone, and is that proved or is that experimented, which lab experimented, and what's the value, and Shiva and Vishnu, why they works together, everything comes in it. So this is a very long chapter, but I'm trying to that give you information in summarize, but which is very authentic and which is very important, because we might not have time to read all the books. It takes a longer time. And if you already read also, it will be very helpful. And also that I'm going to present what other Puran also says about these topics. We'll discuss later on. Here, the first of all, the Brahma asks to, the Narada asks to the Brahma, oh, the Brahma Pitaji, please tell me why the Vishnu went to Tulasi's house. Tulasi was wife of the demon before. And why Vishnu went to Tulasi's house? And why Tulasi is very important? And why Saligram is wonderful? And what is the importance between the Tulasi, Saligram, and all those things that hops comes with the prayers? So this story is, the Narada asks to the Brahma, and Brahma says that, well, this is the wonderful things that ancient time, and the Brahma said there are the many ages, many eras, but I would like to talk about the one era, one thing. In ancient time, obviously there was, the Brahma created the Manasputra. You might know that on the time of the creation, Brahma wants to continue, and Brahma wants to many families in this world to protect, to continuation. And that time, the Marichi was one of his son, the Marichi. And Marichi also, among many sages, Marichi is one of the son. And after that, Marichi's son is Kashyap. So Kashyap is the father of demons and divines, God and demons. So he's the father. So that's why if in case when you're doing the prayer, worshipping or anything, if somebody asks, what's your gotra, what's your lineage, what's your the ancestor? That time you can say it if you are confused, Kashyapa. So Kashyap is all the demons and gods also father. So when Kashyap Rishi was ready to marry, and he was a brilliant and very religious person, truthful, honest and meditative person. And that time Daksha Prajapati, he has got 13 girls, 13 daughters, and he ready to give marry with the Kashyap. He gave his hand of his daughters of 13 girls, the Kashyap Rishi married. So Kashyap Rishi have got how many wife? 13. And among the 13, there is two was very important, Diti, Danu. So from the Danu, that comes Danava. Danu's all sons are Danava. And Diti,
is Devata. Diti, from Devata came from the Devati. That's why in many, not only this Puran, some other Puran also that explains the Devata and Danav from the same father. But the mother is different. That's why it is saying that whatever you breastfeed, according to the breast, you will have the brain. So that's why the milk, whatever they drink. And Danu was one of the nice lady, but she always wants some arrogant and violent, strong sons. According to her wish, and Danava came. So, and Diti was silent, calm, cool, utterly respected. And she always wanted the nice sons, like God. And she got the God. So that's why the whatever you wish also, that works great. What sort of children, what sort of generation you want to make. That's in your mind. That's why don't blame only your kids. Oh, you are silly. So there is some, your contribution also goes. Credit also goes. That's why it is saying that. So Danu have got a lot of demons and Viprachit. And from Viprachit, Damba came. So Damba. Viprachit went to meditation and he did not have son and the Brahma gave blessings. And similarly, Damba also went to meditate. And when he meditated, then he find out the Shankhachur. And Shankhachur is one of the popular demons. And he has got the great story. And because of him, that the whole world was terrifying. His name is Shankhachur. And Shankhachur is one of the popular demons. So it's very hard to remember, isn't it? Brahma and Marichi and Kashyap and Diti Danu. And after that, Viprachit and Damba. And after Damba, Shankhachur. And this story about the Shankhachur. So you might easily remember, isn't it? So, उस समय में क्या था कि जब ब्रह्मा जी ने सृष्टि किया था तो सबसे पहले इस संसार को शुरुआत करने के लिए शुरुआत से ही ये कथा वाचन होता है शिव पुराण का ये रुद्र संहिता का कथा आप कहीं भी है श्रवण कीजिए कि 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And hundreds of years he meditated. After meditate, that Brahma is pleased.
and after Brahma pleasing. So he came and then blessed him. And he told, well, I need a brave son, very brave son, who cannot be defeated by any god and goddess or any human beings or anyone. So I need that much strong son and brave son who can continue the existence and the identity of Danava. He wanted and he asked that. And Shankhachud, he born Shankhachud because of the blessing, Brahma's blessing. Brahma says, Tathastu, okay, whatever you want, you will get it. The Brahma is very kind, isn't it? When you meditate. So ancient time, the old story says that whenever the any great demons, great god, they comes, first they go to meditation. The meditation is acquiring the divine power. Without divining the power, we will be normal person. So when you get the divine power, you will be amazing and blessed. You can perform in a great way. So in the same way, there is also the tradition. And Shankhachud also went meditation. And he got great power. And Brahma said to Shankhachud, well, Shankhachud, you will have an amazing relationship. That's husband and wife. Amazing relationship. And because of your wife, your braveness will increase. And also you will be very brave in this world. No matter whatever the demon come, demon arrived, but your name will be taken at first. And Shankhachud was one of the brave that demons. And Shankhachud was one of the, not only demon, he was a sadhu also. He has got that's God quality as well. Because Shankhachud was before, in Dwapar Yug, Shankhachud was the Krishna's friend. He was the Krishna's friend. He was a Sudama. And Sudama, one of the gopi, he used to look after the cow in Vrindavan, Golok. So that's why one day Radha, there is a problem with Radha. And Radha cursed the gopi. And the gopi became the Shankhachud. So there is a Shankhachud was, previously he was a friends of Krishna. So he has got blessings. And Krishna already designed that. So you have got the curse from the Radha, but don't worry, then in one stage, Mahadev will kill you. And when Mahadev kill, that time you will come to Vaikuntha. You will come to me. You will merge one day. So then, and you will have a liberation. So that was his blessings. And that time, the Shankhachud started to meditate. He had the great power. And when he meditated thousands and thousands of years, and brave person, he was already Krishna Bhakta. And Brahma gave the Krishna Kavach. What he gave? Krishna Kavach. Krishna Kavach is like a Sudarshan Chakra. No one can defeat him. That was strong Kavach, weapons, the divine weapons that has been passed down by the Krishna himself. So that's amazing Krishna Kavach, because he was the friend of Krishna in previous life. That's why when he meditated, Brahma gave him. And that was wonderful. And also he got the Krishna mantra as well. It's a mantra, powerful mantra. Whenever he has got problem, he can use to protect him. That was the wonderful things. And the same way, there is one lady, and her name is Tulasi. And Tulasi was by birth, she was wonderfully, that's a religious call, and she is very spiritual. She always used to meditate, and she has got a, she was a great yogi, Tulasi. And Tulasi was always meditating. And she always wants something good. And not for her husband. She wants to meditate for her God and purity. So she was meditating there. And Shankhachud also very brave. And Brahma told to, Brahma blessed to Shankhachud, well, you will going to marry a beautiful lady who is very divine, very great yogini. And because of her goodness, her dharma, you will have a more braveness, and you will have a strength, and no one can defeat you. That was Brahma's blessings. And he was, when he get the blessed, and he started to look after, where is the Tulasi? Where is she? Where is meditating? And he went to Tulasi's kingdom. And Tulasi was meditating there. And Tulasi meditating deeply. And she doesn't know, she doesn't care anything about marriage or anything. She just want to complete her tapasya devotion. And that time, the Shankhachud went and just he confront the Tulasi, and Tulasi was meditating there and asked, "Who you are? Why you came?" And it is saying that in Shiv Puran,
So it's a very important thing she told to the Shankhachud. You know that you don't need to come closer.

here just for the your attraction. I don't care. But I just want to fulfill my blessings. The Brahma blessed me that you are the one. And if you remember, if you meditate, I am the one. So I am not attracted physically. So we have got the eternal blessings. So I came to receive, I came to fulfill that blessings. Because of the blessing I came here. So he told. And Tulasi said, well, that says the first, every man says that. But when the woman comes closer, then you fall in love and then that happens and you cannot maintain your strength. And the Shankhasur said, yeah? And Shankhasur said that, no, it can't be possible, it cannot be. So you can test me, whatever you want. And she test that. She tested. So maybe you need to learn that, what is the formula. And in the she tested and Shankhasur said, well, I'm not in infatuation, I'm not fluttering, so I'm not in attraction, just I came here, I saw your heart, you're not beautiful only externally, that you are beautiful inside as well, so I am the one. So it is saying that the marriage is predetermined, and it is already predetermined, it is decided in heaven, and we celebrate in earth, it is saying the marriage. So that's why he also said that, well, so we are in our destiny. So no matter you taste or not, so I'm not attracted. So and Tulasi said, well, now you pass. That's all right then. So because I was testing you, and you are the person, you are the brave person. You did not came and you do not lose your emotions, and you don't bring in the, you never lost. So you always remain in that in a strength. So I like this sort of person. And if some person comes and emotionally lost, and later on he will go away. So I always want to strength person. So you are a strength. Okay, you are eligible now. You pass the exam. So we can marry. And at the same time, it says like the Shankhasur also said, well, this is also my test as well. Many girls, many, they attracted with the appearance, physical appearance and their braveness. But I am so happy that you are not like that. So we have got that great vision, great aim, so our life will be successful. So there is something, some reason, that's why I came here. And in the same time, they were discussing and Brahma appeared. And Brahma said, oh, while you are debating, there was already fixed, so you're supposed to marry. And Shankhasur would accept, okay, we'll do the Gandharva Vivaha then. So Gandharva Vivaha, there are the variety of the Vivaha. The marriage is, normally it explains 8 types of marriage. In different scripture, the aiming is the Brahma Vivaha. Is the Brahma Vivaha is you go to the girl's father's house and you ask, and father's comes and they do the swayamvar, kanyadan. So that is the Brahma Vivaha. And similarly, Kumbha Vivaha, Gandharva Vivaha, and Naga Vivaha. So there is a variety of the marriage types. And Shankhasur wants to do the Gandharva Vivaha. Gandharva Vivaha is dancing and also doing the attraction, but not in a big volume. So it's like a love marriage in nowadays. So he wanted to that. And she accepted. They get married. And after marriage, both you are yogi. So when you have got the same energy, both you are yogi, there will be no fight. Evening, oh, I want to do meditation. And he will not say, oh, no, this time for dinner. Or she will not say, oh, no, this is time dinner. Because both are meditative. They sit together and meditate jointly. That's why it is saying that whatever you do for spirituality, it's better to do together. So there will not be conflict. So you meditate together, you yoga, doing yoga. So sometimes you do partner yoga as well. And sometimes you meditate together, you go retreat, pilgrimage together. And nice bond. And you're living for a purpose, not for physically or not for just maintaining your housewife or house life. So you're going together. So Shankhasur and Tulasi also married now in this point. Shankhasur ko vardaan tha ki Shankhasur aap bahut balshali hai to aapko kya hoga ki ek Tulasi ke saath mein vivah hoga. 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

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And the God said, well, I'm happy with your meditation, but I cannot give this boon for you. And he said, why not? What's wrong with this? And he said, because this sort of girl doesn't exist in the world. Yeah. Come to the yoga and daily life, yeah? Otherwise. So, and Brahma said, so that means whatever you have, the successful marriage is not that perfect husband and perfect wife, but that is you accept whatever you have got, negativity or positivity, you accepting. So it is saying that in successful marriage, you need to fall in love every day, but with the same person, not with different person. And also always continuous forgive. So it's a good union. Unification between two persons, forgiveness, the unification between two persons, the forgivers, two forgivers company is the marriage, successful marriage. And Tulasi and Shankarchud was also there. So they were very happy couple. And he was Krishna's bhakta as well. That's why he did not that much harm, but he's very powerful and he always tortures God. And he attacked the Indra in Swarga, in heaven. And they always ran away when the demon's powers came. The God always in problems. And Shankarchud, Tulasi, very happy. Their power was very popular in Triloka, Satyalok,
that's mortal yoke to here in the earth in every way. So that's why they were very happy couple and wonderful couple. They always they were the example couple also. So it is saying that this Puran want to say that the strength of the love is powerful. So strength of love is very powerful. If husband and wife have got a strong bond, then they can do anything. So, but if there is have got the problem, then other people come and they take advantage, obviously. So that's why it is saying for the beautiful couple life, you never leak your secrecy to other people. So other people will put vested interest and take benefit. So if you see the Shiva Parvati also, they have got a good bond. So always, so they help each other. So in husband and wife also, when we see that our life is not for to that pleasure, not only for intimacy, not only for the children or family. Both of you came for marriage, for the helping each other for spiritual growth, happiness. If you understand in that way, definitely she's helping to him and he's helping to her. And this will be very happy marriage life, couple life. In the same way here also Shankhachud. And that Tulasi is very happy, but they always torturing the God. The Shankhachud is very brave. No one can destroy. No one can do because he has that number one Sudarshan Chakra, that the Krishna Kavach. Second is Krishna Mantra. And third is the Patni's, the wife's power. So whoever have got a great love with wife and husband, they have got strength and power, obviously. In nowadays, you can see there is the little bit fraction in society and people are very weak. When they are weak inside, no matter you have a fame, name, property, asset, everything, but if there is a tension in your home, then the people becomes always weak. So if you are successful in a business, maybe in office, very high degree, but if in the when you dominate in your home, that what will happen? That's always fight, then it will be the problem. So that's why it is saying in science also, always maintain the love. The one day that husband, there was a husband and wife told to the husband, always he used to be scared with wife. And he asked one day, they went to see the zoo, animal zoo. And husband saw the tiger, two tigers was playing nicely and loving each other. And he asks, I would like to ask one thing, my dear, that husband asked to wife. What would you like to ask? Why the tiger is not scaring with his wife? So, and what's the difference? And she said, well, the human being, they marry, but they don't love. But tiger, animal, they don't marry, but love. So the difference is that. If you have love, then it will go together. The minute we marry, we think that is each other's asset. So that's why it's a power, the problem of power, ego, that comes. And animal, they don't marry, but they still love. So it means like always you have got blessings. And if you have love, that is the powerful. Pati Brata Dharma. पति व्रता धर्म बहुत शक्तिशाली होता है इसलिए क्या है कि आप लोग ने बहुत जगह में पढ़ा कि सीता के पति व्रता धर्म से रावण को राम ने जीत लिया ऐसे करके आप देख लीजिए कि पार्वती को पति व्रता 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
have got devotion. And husband have got devotion, both way. So they have got a strongness. And if you see the Lakshmi, Vishnu also, they also each other's very brave. Because of the Lakshmi's power, Lakshmi's devotion towards husband, the Vishnu is, that's always brave. And Shiva in the same way. So if you see some other way, Radha, Krishna, and everywhere there is the power of the wife and husband, when that two unions unites, that's a wonderful power. And that teaches also our scripture also, nowadays in this modern society, that is the wonderful, if you unite each others, and that will be the happy marriage life and the union of two forgivers. And Tulasi, one day meditating, and she asked to the Shankarachura, "Well, Shankarachura, we are so happy because of my meditation, my devotion towards you, and you are also powerful. And just I am fear sometimes. I have got doubt sometimes. What will happen?" And Shankarachura said, "No, you don't need to doubt. Because as long as you are powerful, as long as you are putting mind, you are putting devotion, connection with me, and you are not going with anyone, and you are not sharing your energy to anyone, the power is multiplies my power. That's why I'm always happy. I'm lucky enough to find wife like you." And Shankarachura also, Shankarachura said that, and Tulasi also said, "Well, I'm also lucky enough to find husband like you." So I know you also say every day those words, isn't it, in your home? Good, wonderful. Keep saying that. So in the same way that they are happily married, Shankarachura always convinced. And one day, when the god are in problems, and the god, all those gods, they try to fight with the Shankarachura, but Shankarachura defeated all the god and goddess, and many god died, and they could not win Shankarachura's power. Shankarachura was very powerful. And what happened after that? All the gods went to the Brahma's place, and Brahma said, "Brahma, oh Brahma, please save the universe. In the universe, he is good, they are good, but there is no place for God. So we need a power, we need to do something, and you bless them. So how can we can place, we can back our heavens?" Then they were crying, they are appealing, and after that, they went to Shivaji. They went with Shivaji. Always Shiva, Brahma, Vishnu working together. If there is a problem of power, how come they work together when there is problem? That's why it is saying that there is a three deva is the power. So that is the three forms of one power, one unity, but in different name. That's it. There is no discrimination, no fight between Shiva, no fight between the Vaishnav, no Shaita. This all are same. And they went to the Vishnu's, Brahma took them to the Vishnu's place, and Vishnu also went together to the Shiva's place. And they talk each other, "Well, Shankarachura is not the normal demon. He has got great power of wife and Krishna Kavach, and also the mantra. He always meditate also. So meditation, he has got the great power. So that's why you saying that, and I heard that one yogi, he never eat anything also, he is coming in this Kumbh Mela. He always takes only the breathings, the air, only air, sun, that's it. So the meditative yogi doesn't need anything. He creates the hormones himself to enjoy, to remain happy, to maintain. And sometimes it challenges the science as well. The science says, like, you cannot exist after 22 days of fasting. But there is many cases that experiment. In Nepal as well, the one guy did meditation for 60 days without any food. So maybe there is that's amazing, that's miracle powers with the yogi when you have got in spirituality, there's amazing things. We cannot guess, we cannot say anything. So in the same way, there is a power with that Danava and power, meditative yogi, meditative Danava. And Brahma, Vishnu, Mahesh was saying that, "Well, less than unite something, create something." And Mahadev says, like, "Well, the Krishna already blessed that before. He is not the normal demons. He is the friends of Krishna. And Krishna already told that Mahadev's Trishul will kill the demon. And then after that, the demon will merge in Krishna. Krishna ke paas mein aa jayega. Jab Shivaji ke Trishul se Shankh

0: 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and he never defeated, and the Mahadev also tired after it says like thousands years of fight, not only 1 year's fight, so that means the fight between positive and negative is from the many years, it was there, now is also, later also, that's why there is always good and bad, that's entity always fights each other, but finally the victory of truth that happens for always for sure, and they were fighting. And Mahadev is very tired. Oh my God, what are we going to do? And Mahadev said, well, we might not win him. So we need to do something. And Mahadev came back. Mahadev came back and Vishnu also decided. So how can we can win the Shankarachuda? And Shankarachuda is very brave Danava, brave demons. And at that time, the Mahadev told, well, until he has got the power of wife, he will not die. So that's why for this one, the trick, we need a trick. And Vishnu wanted to make one trick. And what was the trick? So the trick is to make something powerless. The powerless means that he can stash the Krishna covers. Also, there need to be some separations between husband and wife. There need to be brings. That's why you need to be very careful. Sometimes from the outside energy comes to make separate husband and wife's love. So always if you are cautious, you will not lose that power. And Vishnu make a trick. First he wanted to snatch the kabats, the Krishna kabats. And he disguised himself, the different form of a poor Brahman. And he became a very poor Brahman and he went to the Shankarachuda's house. And Shankarachuda, look at this, I am so weak. I am so hungry. I would like to ask something. Can you please give me something? I am begging you. And Shankarachuda is Danava and also spiritual. If one Brahmin, poor Brahmin asks, then can you give me something? So without asking also, that our tradition is Brahmin. Brahmin means who knows the Brahma, who knows the Veda, who is the intellectual person. We love to donate because that dhan, that asset will spread the knowledge towards the world. So that's why they donate. Brahman, priest, and then intellectual person. And he arrives on his gate. So he's very adorable and kind and generous demon. And he said, well, I can give you. That's not a problem. That's okay. So, and what would you like to ask? And the poor Brahmin trickfully asks, well, I don't need anything except your Krishna kavach, he said. Oh, Krishna kavach? What you need? Who are you? I thought you are asking some rice or some money or some land. You are asking Krishna kavas. That is my favorite things. He said, well, you already promised that you want to give. If you don't want to give, that's all right. I'm going. You know that. Once you promise and you don't give, what will be the result? And he always wanted to curse or something, obviously. And Shankarachuda is scared. Well, all right. I'm going to give you Krishna kavas. And he hand over the Krishna kavas to the Brahman. So his first power was Krishna kavach. That was meditative power from the Brahma. Then the Vishnu snatched it. So that's why when you don't take that ghee from the straight finger, what you do? Squeeze. So in the same way, the Vishnu also did the trick and snatched the Krishna kavach. Shankarachuda bahut balshali tha. और उसके पति बता सो पत्नी के धर्म से वो बलशाली हो रहा था, लेकिन क्या है, उसके साथ साथ कृष्ण कवच था. अब विष्णु ने क्या किया कि कृष्ण कवच छीनने के लिए क्या किया कि उसने 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

The Vishnu is also one of the Trilokapati. So the body is nothing. You lose your that the husband's secrecy, but don't worry, your heart is pure, your soul is pure. Don't worry. After mystic also, the human being or anyone can be great. That happened, that's the incident. You had no faults. So that's why, please, give up your this physical body and converse to the purity and merge with the Vishnu. So anyway, so this time the Danava is gone. So better you have the best choice is remaining in Vaikuntha. And always when you are with us, then we protect you. So the body can be, that's the wrong. Body can be the, there is some sin, but the soul is not that sinable. You always adorable. Oh, the Tulasi, please accept it. This is the good time. I know that then we will appreciate your contribution because you are also helping this universe. You are also helping this creation. You are also helping this purity. And we always honor and then whole world accept you. Whole world honor you if you accept these things. Oh, the Tulasi, I'm not supposed to request you. Your husband is died there because of me, because of Vishnu. But still, don't worry that if you do this sacrifice, this is the high time. It's in your hand. Please support to Vishnu. That's okay. The whole world will continuously love you forever if you accept these things. And Tulasi is finally, she was in dilemma, but she convinced. Well, Mahadev, if you say that, if it is my destiny, if there is no choice, that's all right. But I need to be close. I need to be worshipped by era to era, every era, every ages, every kalpas. And that's why Tulasi accepted. And from that time, Vishnu Bhagavan remained in stone. That is, the stone is saligram. Have you heard saligram? Yes, saligram is a kind of black stone. And inside the stone, there is a fossil. And snake, that's an insect fossil. And that is proven. And when she gave up the physical body, and the Gandaki river appeared. Her physical body is Gandaki. That's why if you go to Nepal, the Gandaki river is there. And you can find in the Gandaki river a lot of saligram, the black holy stone. And if you break the stone, you can see inside there is a chakra, there is a mark of the insect. So and that's amazing, isn't it? This Puran has been written thousands and thousands of years before. And the Nepal is just discovered. Nepal, how many years? The history is maybe a couple of thousands years. And Gandaki in the naming also, couple of thousands years. But you can see there is such a practical things. I did myself. I went in Kali Gandaki after reading this book. And I found out many saligrams. When we break that saligram, inside there is a chakras. And still you can yourself in your life, you can go and prove yourself. And it is saying that if you take bath in Gandaki, whatever the water is coming from the saligram, you will have the many, many lives punya. So, aapke liye kya hai? Bahut punya ko pradayak hoga. Agar Kali Gandaki mein jaake, aap isnan karoge. So, isliye, this is a wonderful story and proved story, proven story. And not only that saying, not story, not that is only conservative or somebody says in book. You can go and experiment on your own. And or you can find out here as well. So that's why in Nepal, the Kali Gandaki, there are thousands of pilgrimage goes. And at the that's origination of the Kali Gandaki is Muktinath. And in the Muktinath, you can see there is still the fire, continuous fire. It's not man-made fire. It's a holy fire. You can see there. The fire is flaming all the time. It's like a volcano. But it's not volcano because of some the chemical, the fire is coming there continuously and it is saying the fire of Brahma, Vishnu, Mahesh. And so in the river you can see the saligram, whatever the saligram. And wherever in around the world it is supplying now, that is from the Kali Gandaki. And Kali Gandaki is Tulasi's physical body. That is after she loses her that integrity. She loses her Patibrata Dharma. So that Kali Gandaki river is the body of the Tulasi. And when she get the blessings, Tulasi, and from that day, Tulasi and Vishnu is together. And Tulasi went to Vaikuntha. And she's worshipping everywhere around the world. You also love Tulasi, isn't it? Basil. The basil hops.
in Europe, in America, in Australia, any countries nowadays. The basil have got different species, but if you find the original one, that is a wonderful. And newly invented here, there is in India, there is one research center called National Center of Biological Science that did the experiment. That short form is NCBS. So, and that technology, that laboratory tested, and tulasi have got such a power, it has got antifungal, antibiotic, or anti-cancer elements in it. That's why it's already herbs, popular herbs. And later on, that tulasi is acceptable, and when you die also, the tulasi is very important. And in everyone's house, there is tulasi in Hindu's house, in Sanatani's house. And the tulasi is the continuously it provide you oxygen. Jai boliye Narayan Bhagwan ki. Jai boliye Tulasi Mata ki. Jai namastu Tulasi Kalyani namo Vishnu Priye Suve namo Moksha Prade Devi Navasampada Pradayike namastu Tulasi Devi namo Vishnu Priye Suve. So it is the beloved ones of Vishnu now. So that's why we salute the Tulasi. From that time, continuously, she is serving this universe. Many, she is avoiding, she is healing, she is removing many difficulties, cancers, all the sickness. That is, she has got the power. That's why if you are also flying back to Europe, it's better if you're quarantined, if your custom allow you. So take some tulasi seed with you, if you haven't already done this. And tulasi is the wonderful, it need to go everywhere. And this is for the human welfare. Everyone deserves to take advantage from this divine herbs, tulasi. That's why tulasi is worshipped every Krishna temple, every Vishnu temples. And tulasi is offering to Saligram. And Saligram is amazing holy stone, black stone, that is not available anywhere around the world except Himalayas in the Kali Gandaki River in Nepal. So anytime if you go, you can find Saligram. Maybe you can see and have a look somewhere else here also. That is, what is the Saligram? So that is the holy Vishnu's stone. That because of the curse of the Tulasi, it is saying that it's a Vishnu. That's why many people, they keep at least five Saligrams. The five Saligrams, one represents Shiva, one for Surya, the sun, one for Devi, one for Ganesh, and one for Vishnu. This is Pancha Devata. So everyone, they worship Panchayan in their home. In Panchayan, that's a five Saligrams. So everyone can keep in Saligram and Tulasi. It has got medicinal benefits, herbs. And also whenever you sick, whenever you are a problem, that you go to hospital. In hospital, what they do first? Then they supply. First is oxygen mask. So nature give you oxygen masks in your home. When you plant Tulasi in front of your a door in your flower plant, that is continuously for free, without ambulance, without doctors, without anything, she's going to give you free. That tulasi is oxygen. And that herbs is useful for your anything, for fever, for tonsillitis, for back pain, for any difficulties, even cancer. It shows like antibiotic there, antifungi, or antibacterial tulasi. If you put in tea, there is tulsi tea as well. If you wear tulasi mala, that also helps your blood pressure. If you put always two pieces of tulasi, that removes the bacteria and helps you. The tulasi is the amazing herbs. When you know this one, so no matter in this world, tulasi doesn't choose any caste, culture, group, nationality, or gender. It is for everyone, everywhere. It is helpful. So you can utilize this is and tulasi's mahima. 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

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So that is in Puran. So there is also the history also showing this one, research also showing this one. So it is saying there is a quite a similarity. And this story, this book is written himself, Mahadeva, and later on Vedvyas wrote this compiled this Shiva Puran. And he wrote this thousands years before. And Kali Gandaki also thousands years before. So it's a quite a similar and easy to understand and believable. The Tulasis and this wonderful story, there is a little bit tragedy of Tulasi, but it is saying that's good cause, and also Tulasi is worshipped now. So what about some other Puran? So because we are daily using Tulasi, and all the Saiva, all the Vaishnava, all people, they know the Tulasi, the basil, herbs nowadays. Ayurveda accept, and they are making now not only the mala, so they are making lots of Tulasi's tea and Tulasi's powder and Tulasi's some herbs and Tulasi's tablets. So that's why Tulasi is quite a bit concerned nowadays. So that's why we'd like to explain some other Puran's story as well. So in Swastani Puran, in Swastani Bratakatha, so have you heard the Swastani? In Swastani Puran, it says like, so Tulasi's origination, it talks about Tulasi. There is the story is different, but the nature is same. There was a Danava, demons, and his name is Jalandhar. So Jalandhar was a brave, brave demon. And Jalandhar's wife is Brinda. And Brinda was also a beautiful woman. He is also

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1: Jai Bole Bhole Baba Ki. So in Shiva Puran, whatever talks, the Sustani Puran also the same thing as I mentioned before. It teaches us how we can remain all the time in a deep spiritual value. The life is very short and we came in this universe that for a short life. So it is saying that in sky, whatever light gives by the star, that much wide place it can see. That's why in our life also, whatever divine divinity or purity we can maintain, that much purity we can carry with us. So every stories, every philosophy, every that the information teaches us these things here. So that's why whatever you meant, the change your vision, visuality, to see Bhapuran, हमारे लिए और सारे वेदादि वेद क्या करता है कि हमारे लिए जीवन कैसा सरल बन

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For someone of you is good morning, and for someone is good evening, and someone have lunch. So best is to say Hari Om. Welcome. Today will be the meditation on chakras. As a glimpse of the chakras, we always speak about chakras and body in detail. If you would like to know more in detail, then of course you should read this, our chakra book, Hidden Powers in Humans. But I will tell only the glimpse of it. Our consciousness or our self, the Atma, is one with the Supreme, the Cosmic, the God, which has no form. No name, no form, but He sees us, He knows everything. Each and every creature is created by one God, and the light of that Supreme is in each and every entity. It is said in the creation there are 8.4 million different kinds of creatures created by one God. Among them, one is the human. We are talking now about humans. The human body, which is

also can divide in other creatures. Anamaya kosha, manomaya kosha, pranamaya kosha, vijnanamaya kosha, and anandamaya kosha. Kosha means the quarters, or kosha means the body. The body is divided in five. The body of the nourishment, physical body, body of the energy, prana body, the mental body, manomaya kosha, the intellectual body, that's called jnana kosha, vijnanamaya kosha, and the anandamaya kosha, the body of the cause, that means the causal body or body of the joy. Within this, all five bodies is like one after other layer of the onion. With this, there are many other functions. Mind and intellect is already spoken. We have different levels of the consciousness, different level of the energies, our soul and ourself. Human body have got immense of potentiality, immense of energy, immense of miracles, all is dormanted. And the chakras are those centers where our abilities is hidden. God gave everything. We should know how to know, how to awake or activate. And how to utilize. The human body have got 72,000 nerves, and each nerve is carrying the energy and the consciousness. Out of 72,000 nerves, there are few which is very important. One is called Vajra Nadi. Vajra means the strong, iron strong. That is responsible for our immunity in the body. When you practice Khatu Pranam, that time you are activating the Vajra Nadi, and that Vajra Nadi is responsible to supply the energy in the body, or what we call immunities. That Nadi begins from the between toes, the big toe and second toe, coming up to the legs and meeting at the end of the spinal column. This Vajra Nadi is passing through both legs. Another very important nadi is called Ida Pingala Sushumna. The moon system in the body
the sun system, and consciousness. Moon is the lord of the mind. Moon is always changing. Similarly, our mind is always changing. The principle of the mind is moon. And moon represents water. And water is emotion. That emotion is the waves. Similarly, in our body, there's nearly 80% liquid that represents the water. And then another one is called the fire, the sun, that's called Pingala Nadi. Nadi means the nerve. This Pingala Nadi keeps us alert, awakened, and responsible what should happen in body and what we can do something. The third one is called Sushumna, the main major nadi. Is connecting to the very important gland, and that's called the pituitary gland. Other two nadis, they are supporting and connected at the center of the eyebrows. From where the light of the wisdom comes. Pineal gland. The major nadi, Sushumna, central nerve, it goes through the spinal column. Ida and Pingala, these both are responsible for both hemispheres. The Sushumna and Pingala is more or less stable. But Ida, the mental energy, emotion, flexibilities, that is left side. And mostly when the brain hemorrhage takes place, then this Ida Nadi is guilty. That Ida Nadi is responsible. These three nadis are traveling through the spinal column. The Sushumna, Brahma Nadi, also known, goes straight, and these two, Ida Pingala, moon and sun, is moving like waves or like curves of the snake, what we call serpentine. When they are moving where they cross each other, that's called junction or the center. While touching this both, like positive and negative poles, create the light. So it is where they are meeting together,
is called junction, or that's called a chakra. Chakra name is given because the energy moves always in circle. Energy doesn't go straight. The sun rays doesn't come straight. It's also making circle round. So when the Idan Pingala is moving, there becomes a center where the immense of energy is dormanted, stored, that we can utilize. We can utilize as much as we want. It will ever be complete, full, purna. And that nadis through which the energy flows. And that energy is very important for our life. The Sushumna Nadi represents Shiva or Brahman Nadi, the Brahman. Now this nadis, 72,000 nadis in the body, is responsible for the circulation, and beside this, the energy. When this energy is blocked or manipulated or dies that nerve, then you don't feel anything. The body becomes senseless, like a doctor gives anesthesia, and though everything is functioning, but that awareness of the nerve is manipulated by a certain drug. Each nadi is connecting to the gland systems. And the major glands are 8 in the body, which is located to the spinal column, and then distributing the energy, and end of the nerve or beginning of the nerve, there is a kind of glands. Glands are responsible for the hormone, and different part of the body creates different hormones. If there is a disbalance in the nerve system, then takes place disharmony and that comes through the gland systems. That helps us for awakening. Every gland is harmonic. They are responsible for the hormones, purifying the energy and sending further. The whole body have informations.
informatic. Every gland, every nerve is connected. If one gland doesn't function, then the nerves that takes energy from other glands. Doctor knows about 40% about body, glands, mind. The rest knows the yogis. Through the meditation and through the right nourishment and through the exercises, meditation and yoga postures, which should be very neutral, all exercises what we are doing or people are doing, it is not authentic.

therefore the kundalini shakti. So kundal means a circle. So energy always flows in circle, not straight. Now each and every gland in the body, doesn't matter where are these glands, they are all connecting to the main power of the Sushumna, Brahmanadi, and they are traveling through the spine. If anything happens to one of these three nadis, or the fourth one, the Vajra Nadi, our major part of the body is damaged, brain function is damaged, one is paralyzed. And therefore, yogic exercises should be done very carefully and very gently. Now people think yoga is that which you can twist yourself like a rubber. Yes, if you are young, you can do it. But if you continue this, in old age you will have big problem. Therefore, yoga in their life is a system, so safely and slowly, which can help us in many, many things. The glands which produces the hormones that gives the energy to our body and to our consciousness that we are alert. The chakra and kundalini is a science. Kundalini means energy. Not there is a snake inside the body, no. So these three nadis need to be purified and have a very free flow of the energy or function. Every nadi is in the body, 72,000, they can be polluted. But these three should not pollute. If the three nadis are polluted, then we can be brain hemorrhage. Because then there is a blockage of the energy and blood. And that can disturb our brain centers. So that's called the brain hemorrhage or heart attack or some different damage in the nerves. So yoga is designed to be healthy in every aspect and to gain that knowledge, the knowledge of the God. Awakening of the kundalini, awakening of that consciousness, we will do after 5 minutes, 10 minutes in practice. Have an interval for 10 minutes, please. Thank you. Well, the qualities and the symbol of the Muladhara Chakra position within our body is the end of the spinal column. The color is red and tattva is earth. The mother power, the power, nourishment, security and protection. Mantra is Lam,
of the Shakti. Sub mantra is Yam, Sham, Sam, Sham. And lotus, four petals are indicating the four directions as well as the potentialities in the body with the symbol of the pure point of the compass. The animal, everywhere all kind of qualities is mixed. All different qualities. You know, I spoke yesterday in the car. You know what we call masculine and feminine. So, there's only one creature who is masculine. Others are mixed. And that one is the horse. Pure masculine is the horse. Others are all between both. Those creatures which is born from the mother womb, among them only the horse doesn't have the symbol or the sign of the chest. Other all has a symbol of the chest. But horse, masculine horse not. And that's why now is a problem also, you know very well, between the different genders. No? The man to man and woman to woman. But the donkey doesn't have that. Donkey have the different symbols, only the horse. And horse is the highest creature, highest creature. Well, I'm not going towards that to tell, but just to tell you different things. Yeah, divinity, Pashupati Mahadev, the protection of the both guider and the lord of the animals' kingdom as well as the humans. The symbol of this Kundalini, there is a Shiva Linga. Linga represents the entire universe, which has no form. And within that is the light we call Shiv Jyoti. And that Shiv Jyoti, that illuminating the entire universe. If that Jyoti is within us too, but our weakness, our desires,

our bad habits is covering that light. That light cannot illuminate. If we practice exactly this Kundalini science, we will have so many clarities in our consciousness, what we call the visions, Trikal Darshi. That's called vision. Distance, far distance, you can see. So the television is coming from the siddhi of the yogis. The yogis had this vision, the far distant vision. You can see what person is doing, what's happening, everything, or anyone, anywhere. When you further Trikal Darshi goes, then you can have, like nowadays we call the fish eye or the bird eye. You can see in wide angle. But with certain capacity, you can focus and observe everything what's happening. And that siddhi comes through this practice and through this linga. So there's a linga puja, linga kriya, linga ceremonies, and that is a very interesting, and that leads you to that unity of the consciousness to other consciousness. My telephone is functioning. I have the range. But your telephone doesn't have range. You can't hear me, but I hear you. This is that one can see, but other cannot see because other one is still not in that level. And so there are different kriyas in Kundalini, and that can make you, it's called Doordarshan abilities, Sanjeevani Kriya and the Linga Puja, Linga Kriya. Within that Linga is that Shiv Jyoti, the light of the Shiva, and that has no father, no mother, and that's why it has no form. Only resonance and light, sound and light. The sound is Om, and light is that vision. Everything we have, you have, I have, everyone. But there is a lot of pollution. There's a lot of pollution from past lives. Lot of pollution from this life. If you can purify, one day you will be so happy and divine. Suddenly, you will feel immortality. But we have so many pollutions. Physical pollutions, mental pollutions, emotional pollutions, intellectual pollutions, the sound pollutions, anger, hate, jealous, greed, kaam, krodh, mada, lobha, moha, ahamkaras, the passion, anger, attachment, ignorance. These are the qualities which is in the, will be in the second chakra. So it's like one elephant goes to wash nicely, then comes out and takes the earth with the trunk and throw on his body. So you come to the master, you learn something, and then again you fall into that dust. Again pollution comes. How many pollution we have? And when you shake hand, you get the pollution from other. So that, you know, in Eastern countries, that

In our countries, you go to Thailand, you go to these all, they greet like this. They don't shake hand because this is a protection from infections. But now he said, shake hand. All pollution, all bacteria, you get it. And that's why you shake hand and after do like this. And the bacteria said, thank you for helping. I can go quickly in your body through the nose. This means you and me both are one in my heart. I salute you. I accept you. I bow down to you. So this is a safety. So there are many pollution. It is not that you don't want to hug someone, you know, or give the kiss here, or the here, or the here. But that gives you that pollution. As soon as you touch, your energy is going zzz in your body. It takes second to transfer all your data in your stick. It goes to your computer. But many does not understand. They think, no, Swamiji, why not? Okay. Then your chakras are polluted. It's a gray color. Gray and gray and gray becomes dark and dark and dark. That light, the Shiva Jyoti, disappears. Then it remains only Shiva, not Jyoti. Because Jyoti is a light and Shiva is universe. Therefore, that's a very important point. Meditation we will do, I think, tomorrow. Time is gone. But it's interesting, no? Otherwise, you will not understand meditation. I will say, concentrate on your bottom of your spine. You say, why? And how? So the symbol of the Kundalini is gray, the Shivalingam. The unconsciousness, the snake, Kundalini, Shakti, energy. Inverted triangle, creation and awakening. This is the symbol of the Muladhara Chakra. It means it is a gray, dark. There's a border between animals' consciousness and human consciousness. You go down from this chakra, you fell in desires. And these desires are so mighty, that's why the elephant is there. The one of the mightiest animal is that elephant. So the desires is so strong, you give yourself self-excuse and say, naya, why not? Why not? It means that is our weakness. So rare can come through. Many will suffer with these weaknesses. Pashupati Mahadev, the animal world, symbol. Gray Shivalingam means unconsciousness. There are many levels of the consciousness, but generally we have three. Unconscious, conscious, and subconscious. Awaken, sleeping, and dreaming.
In 24 hours, we are traveling in these three levels of the consciousness, awaken, sleeping, and dreaming. Okay, these three is very, very important. We should mastery how to do it. How to master it. Sleep is very important, otherwise we will become crazy. We will have very soon brain hemorrhage if we don't sleep. In the sleep, the whole brain activities are relaxed. Now checking all the functions, if everything is okay. And dream is your reality. Though you are in deep sleep, but desires are there, even doesn't let you sleep. You go in the dream somewhere, late in the night. The neighbors have beautiful cherries. The branches hanging over our garden. A neighbor don't want, but you want to have these cherries. So you go in the night and pluck the cherries. It means that desires carry us out again through the dreams. And therefore there is a science of sleep, yog nidra. And you should know, if you want to mastery, in which second you fell into the sleep. There is a border. How did you cross the border? So from awaken, you said, okay, I go and sleep, good night. And after some minute or second, you are gone. Do you know in which minute you enter into the sleep? If you know this, then you know what is yog nidra. And then from dream, which time and how you went out of the body and you went to the Toronto. And you know that you are sleeping here, you are dreaming. In the dream, we know that we are dreaming. But it is so reality, we don't accept that it's a dream. We try to be there, meet our friends, this. And speed is so quickly like this, you are back in your body. That is a yoga nidra, sankalpa. That person can control everything. So in yoga, there's a techniques which can bring you into that level of the consciousness. For example, Kapalbhati, Bhastrika, just now I did it for 1 minute. And all the toxins, laziness, all energy went away. You are awakened. So, in the Muladhar is the unconsciousness. Swadhisthana is subconsciousness. And Ajna Chakra is conscious, higher conscious, super conscious, and the cosmic consciousness. That is the liberation. There we have to come. So certain way you can walk yourself. Then you need the guide. So that's called the guru. That mantra. That symbols. Everyone must have Rudraks. One Rudraks. One Shiva hanging in your neck. And touching the center of the chest here. This is a beautiful Rudraksh. Always should touch. It's a protection. Where is my? It's here. You see? It's always inside. That balances the both hemisphere, balances the heartbeats, and protects from the, like a cancer. Even a disease like a cancer. So Rudraks is very important for us.
it has been proved by all kind of research scientifically. The best quality of the Rudraksh is coming from Nepal. That has the very correct qualities. Then we have in the Indonesia, also very, very good Rudraksh in Indonesia. In Indonesia, it's mostly small one, very good. And then in some other part of there is in the world. So what we are getting always directly from the Nepal, and it's beautiful. So the symbol is a grey Shiva Lingam, the unconsciousness, the Kundalini is called snake. Kala. Kal means time. And that time, Kal, Bhutkal is past time. Past, present and future. Bhutkal, Vartman and Bhavishya. Bhutkal means the past, Vartman is present and Bhavishya is tomorrow. This is snake means the time. This time is three times, past, present, future. So here in Muladhara Chakra is all our past lives, karmas are dormant. One thing the God have record there. No. God have not even little bag. Why he should carry? Should he carry our karmas? He made such a nice bag, this human body, and he put all inside. We are carrying our own backpack, rucksack. We are carrying. So all past karmas, good or bad, all desires is dormanted, hidden in the Muladhara Chakra. As long as we will not purify this, you can do many things, you will not come up. It's a heavy rock. A heavy rock on our individual person. It has nothing to do with this life, with your family members, friends and everyone. They are all good, all best people. But still, husband has his own destiny and wife has her own destiny. Husband have to work out his destiny and wife have to do her own destiny. The child even is still in mother's body, but that one, that embryo, has its own destiny. That's very clear chapters divided. So, when this destiny awakes, could be very unpleasant or very pleasant. We don't know what is that. Under this room, we don't know what's happening there. We don't see. That's called malvikshepa avaran, impurity, disturbances, and curtain of the ignorance. We can't see through. So we don't know what is dormant in our level of the unconsciousness. And therefore, mantra is that, and the Kriya, Linga Puja, that can neutralize those all karmas into the positive through that Kriya which you are learning. So better that before the past karma awakes our senses again and confuses us and leads to wrong direction, we should neutralize it. That file of our all actions
we shall burn it. And therefore, there is a fire in this chakra also, Manipur and Muladhara. Yes, beautiful. The grey Shivalingam, the unconsciousness, the snake, Kundalini Shakti, energy, introverted triangle, creation and awakening. Qualities and the border between animals and the human empire, unconsciousness, seat of the Kundalini, the earliest life's destiny. Positive aspect. Thank you. There's also positive, yeah? Should be though. Both are parallel. Life and death running behind parallel. Asuras. Negative and positive, they are walking together. Good luck and bad luck is there. So, positive aspect, creativity, awakening of hidden abilities, negative aspect, unconsciousness, ignorance, etc. And which kind of energy, prana, the breath? There are 10 different kinds of prana. Prana means energy, which connected with our breath. When we inhale, this breath divides in 10 qualities. Prana, we inhale. We inhale. But who will exhale? We need a strength to exhale. So prana goes in, apan comes out. So prana, apan, saman, vyan, udan, these are 10 different pranas in the body. And this prana we shall make pranayam practices, give quality to your life. Eat food which has prana. Nowadays all with the chemical treated with pesticides, it looks like a good fruit and vegetable, but it has no prana inside. If you eat quality food, only little, is much better than the junk food you eat kilos and kilos. So don't eat junk food. Love yourself. If you can't love anybody, then at least love yourself. Protect yourself. First step is good food, organic food, clean. So the prana and apana. The apana, apan prana is elimination. See, Muladhar is mostly the apan prana which is helping to reject cold and urine. You know, often there are some people, they can't pass the urine. So they have to go to the hospital. They put a catheter. They help you. Why you can't? Because the apan prana is missing. That energy, the force, which helps us to reject something. You can't exhale. In your lungs, there's no diaphragm, there's no strength to exhale. And
The lungs have no strength to open to get air in. So therefore, pranayama will keep you lifelong, healthy, happy, everything. So this is a science of the body, mind and consciousness. So the apan, the prana is apan prana, the plane, bhuloka, physical plane, our earth. The planet Mars, the principal ahamkaras, ego. The person who has very much ego, definitely, please don't laugh, will have a problem with their anus. Will they have a problem with the hemorrhoids? They will have problems in the lower areas like cancers. This is mostly because who have the ego. And when you have ego, one day you should create little ego, okay? You don't have, but just to feel it. When you have ego, then your anus muscle is contracted. Or when you are angry. So it is negative actions, negative feelings, suffers our two centers, Muladhara and Manipur. Either you have diarrhea or constipation, or you become nervous, you break down, many things happens from the navel or the Muladhara. These two chakras, so it is said, ahamkara, ahamkara means ego. So please try to be free from ego. Ego is such a big rock, you can't open your door. You are sitting free in the cave, but there's tons and tons of big rock is there. They said, okay, if you want to go out, you would like to go, but how? You can't move. So lucky are they, and God protect us from ego, jealous, hate, conflicts, etc. Yes, the principle of the Muladhara chakra is ahamkaras, ego. The principle of the Rudra, the pride. Precious stone to treat this all, onyx, and metal is lead. Mineral calcium, characteristic quality is kama, the passion. All creatures are victim of the passion. And that creates a lot of ego, hate, jealous, conflict, ignorance, greed, etc. This one energy, one power, have many friends around in order to fulfill this one desire. Sensitivity, alasya. And when you can't do something, you can't reach something, then you are lazy. So lazy, so lazy.
So lazy person should know

In business language in America, they used to say, the key to success is self-discipline. Anything you want to achieve, keep the self-discipline. With the discipline, you will achieve everything slowly, slowly, slowly. And the senses organs, which have the senses on it, is connected to the nose. Smell. We call gran. Smell makes many crazy. So everybody is doing shh, shh, shh. No? Never go near the bees, honeybees, after they spray. They don't like it at all. They will attack you. So don't go near where the bees are. So nose, smell. This smell is connected to Muladhara. You see, from Muladhara to the ear, very sensitive point. So smell is to make you happy, relaxed and good. There are bad smells, there are good smells. So smell is not bad, that you should take flowers and these and good things. But you should know, the certain smells is always leads you to that Muladhara chakra. And there is sitting someone on the border. Anger, hate, jealous, so and so and so. But smell is so fine, you can't hold. There is one poem. Prem supaye na supe, prem kare prakash, dabi dubi rahe nahi, kasturi ki vas. Understand? That's it. Prem supaye na supe. Love you cannot hide. Doesn't matter how much you will try, but you can't hide the love. Prem supaye na supe, prem kare prakash. That love makes the light. If it's a real prem. You love dog, you love elephant, you love this, you love your friends, you love everyone. A lovely person. Appearance is like a light is appearing. And if it is a desires, negative, then you can hide it completely. But the real love opens your heart and your eyes. Prem supaye na supe, prem kare prakash. Dabi dubi rahe ne kasturi ki vas. You know what is kasturi? Amber. Amber, you hold it in your hands like this. You can't. It will smell come out. You can put in the box, container, and close it and put in your suitcase and put cloth over and lock the suitcase. Still this smell will come. What? A dog will smell you far away. You know? So, that kind of prem, the light and devotion to God, it will enlighten us. So nose is given to protect, and God said, don't eat junk food. Junk food and organic healthy food, what is the difference? How we should know? The healthy food, as long as you chew,
it creates

it's more taste in the mouth. And you will have all the times good smell from your mouth, the healthy food, organic. And junk food, if you chew for 1 minute, you will feel vomiting. That's why fast food means quickly, quickly. Throw it in the garbage. So energy, so many layers and layers and layers of energy is within us. How can we say that I am pure and I am crystal clear? We are not. This is only one Muladhara Chakra. Oh my God, what will others speak? They are also not harmless. Oh, there is also a lot of harms. Even you come to this chakra, Anahat Chakra is beautiful. But also there is some qualities which we will come maybe in these 4 days. Tomorrow we must have meditation. Don't give me other subject. Yes, sensitivities, alasya, the laziness, sense of organs is nose. The future, grand elimination. The future, not future. Taste, bitter. So the taste of this all is bitter. We want sweet, no? Through our Khechari Mudra. Quality, contraction, sankochana, part of the body, asti, the bones, from the Muladhara Chakra, in the whole body, the bones are representing that also. Sections means also this, the urine. So code and urine, because there is apanas prana, and that needs us very much. That is all our body's poison is reduced. Well, we are coming very soon to the path. Gland and plexus and other names of the chakras, read it in your book. Tomorrow we will meditate on this and it will be more clear for you what I am telling you, the instructions for meditation, how to gently, without pain, without suffering, without feeling, we can purify our chakras, Muladhara Chakra. So tomorrow will be meditation on the Muladhara Chakra. Today I wish you all the best. Good evening and good night. And tonight, this evening, please observe how did you went from awakened to the sleep. This is the first test. And then I will tell you about dream. Dream will be so beautiful then. But there I will give you a lot of homework. So today is only one homework. How will you fall in the sleep? The border I want to know. And it can happen if you can't manage. Then you will not be able to sleep. I have to sleep. I have to go airport earlier. I have to sleep. Oh God, did I pack everything? Yes, I will sleep. I'm sleeping.

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I can't sleep. So, if you try to observe your sleep, you can't sleep. So, become the master of sleep. Hari Om, wish you all the best. All bhaktas, everywhere, bless you. Siddhev Purishi, bless you. Mahaprabhuji, bless you. Guruji, bless you. Om.

ஸ்ரீ அலக்குரி சமாதேவகி தேபுரி சமாதேவகி ஸ்ரீ தீப் நாராயண பகவான் கி ஹிந்து தர்ம சம்ராட் மாதவானந்தி பகவான் கி விஸ்வகுரு மகாமண்டலேஸ்வர் யோகிராஜ் பரம்பிதா பரமேஸ்வர் பரம் பூஜி ஸ்ரீ சத்குருதேவ கி புண்ணியானந்த பாரதிஜி மகாராஜ் கி சத்ய சனாதன் தர்ம கி சல்யூட்டேஷன் டு அலக்புரிஜி சித்திபீட் பரம்பரா மை அடோரேஷன் விஸ்வகுருஜிஸ் ஹோலி லோட்டஸ் ஃபீட் ரிஸ்பெக்டட் ஆல் த டிவைன் சன்னியாசிஸ் ஆல் ஸ்பிரிச்சுவல் 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our divine parampara and the Vishwaguruji and who are always longing to see the divine God in the heart and the longing to get peace, harmony and self-realization. Many blessings all of you from Alakpuri Siddhi Peeth Parampara and as well from Vishwaguru Ji. We are the fortunate one, the blessed one, the luckiest one, all that we have every day the satsang and divine atmospherians. Divine, the all divine devotees gathering and always singing bhajans, singing mantras, doing anushtans, doing karma yogas, and the motivating to other people to the inspiring the other bhaktas who don't know where is God, what is God doing, where is God live. Some people are, they live in this world, they are confused or they don't have that kind education, that spiritual knowledge. So for them, we are all the motivating them and inspiring them, and as well we that example how the divine path is good for human life. So that way I thanks to our parampara rishis that they gave us the divine glory, divine path, protection and guidance. And you are all the similarly the our paramparas rishis what they give jewelry, the divine jewelry, the God name we cannot buy in the market, the God glory we can get book, but interest, reading interest and the inspiring you cannot get everywhere. So the rishis giving us that guidance, protection and the divine motivation. Similarly
You are all the example for other people. So this is great place. This is Om Ashram, Jadan Ashram, and all the which we have our Paramparas Ashram, the Kailas Ashram, the Khatu Ashram, the Bolagoda Ashram, there are our Nepal Ashrams. Everywhere, the thousands, millions, the trillions, the billions, the bhaktas were worshipping years, years, and years, and years. The example, the Divine Mother sitting, even they may not understand English, but they understand feelings. The spiritual, their mothers came from near Kailas Ashram. And they know Mahadevpuriji, they know Mahaprabhuji, they know Holy Guruji, and they know Vishwaguruji. So, the bhaktas are the divine, which we call the devotee. Devotee have divine life. Devotee don't have disturbance. And devotee have the no desire. That's called devotee. Without distraction, life that devotees, God devotees. So we are happy to see that this parampara, to learn their divine path and the divine names. Day by day, the increasing the knowledge of spiritual. As long we go deep in the ocean, as long as deep we go in ocean, as deep you go in ocean, there peacefully water there. And you go as deep, you will find the pearls. They're deep. Pearls are under, deep and deep in the ocean. Similarly, this divine path, this holy path, these God glories, as long as we read, as we repeat mantras, as we sing bhajan, as long we in the always in that atmosphere, the divine bhaktas to gathering, that is always giving more and more and more and more faith toward Guru, toward the God, and toward the divine path. That is the human aim, to get peace, harmony, and self-realization. The aim of the human life. The God give the life of human, but without the spiritual path, we are like animal life. For that, the divine receives the right one slogan,

This is one poem, the right one, very, very great, great, great bhaktas of God. So he mentioned, yesham na vidya na tapo na danam na jnanam na silam na guno na dharmaha te mrityu loke bhumi bhuvi bhar bhutaha. Vidya means the education. There are two type of education. One is education to learn some kind of mathematics or physics, commerce, bio science, electronic science or physics science.

or etc., doctors or etc., that is to survive the economically way. But second, the para apara, there is Munduko Upanishadaha, the return to type of the knowledge or to type called, that's called the vidya, the education. The para, it is we get from the God blessing way, the spiritual knowledge, and apara, which we read, write, and to survive in this world economically purpose. Tapo, endure, that tapo, that what called tapo, mana vacha karmana, this physical, the through the mind, through the action, and through the what called the words, the three type of the we each other inspiring. If we say good words, good what called humble words, it is give happiness, peace, and harmony. If the ka is say bad, like uncomfort words, is give unhappiness and sadness to everyone. So that call endure. If endure the tapasya, yesar vidyana tapo, danam means donation, contribution. Thousands of millions of trillion peoples that contribute every ashram which they are built in the India or around the world. Where the ashram build, they're all bhaktas are contributing. And that through the contribution, the ashram is building. And this ashram purpose for everyone. Welcome to here and do sadhana, do karma yoga, do bhakti yoga, and inner joy, happiness we get. Shilam guna, guna means quality, that quality, the human quality we have to develop the human quality, the get to human life, it is not enough. We have to develop the human life. What the human life necessary qualities? The humbleness, the softness, that the what called this is the mercy, the faith, that feel each other, that is required for human quality. Otherwise, I mean, animals also are there, but humans are there very high developed knowledge and highly developed their education people. The humans are the protecting to everyone. Dharmaha. What is a dharma? Dharma is there what call the religions we call, but it's not exactly religion. Dharmas means the our daya dharma ka mool hai, paap mool abman, tulsi daya na chodiye, jab lag ghat mein hai praan. Daya means mercy. Daya dharma ka mool hai. The daya is a mercy, is the roots of the dharmas. Paap mool abman, the paap means the sin. The sins, they are giving unhappiness to people. And the sins means to kill someone, to give someone the bad words, or talk to someone like against each other. That is giving unhappiness and it creating sin. It's a very deep scriptures knowledge. It is, we reading more than 25 years, but still the roots so deeply go. Each and every words, that explanation is given there, what is seen anywhere. If some ants dying from us, by us, we walk, if ants died, also there comes sins. But somebody killing two animals, what do you think? How much big sin that? So for that call, paap mool abhiman hai. Tulsi dayana chodiye, you know Tulsi Daji, that is his poem, this. Ramayana, who wrote the glory of the Rama, the Tulsi Daji. Tulsi dayana chodiye, jab lag ghat mein hai, pran. As long the prana is in our heart, as long we are breathing, don't give up the mercy. Or a Tulsi, kya karsi? Tulsi, that Tulsi Daji, Tulsi, kya kare Tulsi banka ghas? Kirpa bhai Gurudev ki to ban gaya Tulsi
Das. Tulsidas is everybody respecting and what call worshipping to Tulsidas. Oh, Tulsidas, you are so great, so great. So he replied, I am the grass of the our field or garden. No, you know Tulsi, one Tulsi plant. Tulsi, that I am similar like this grass, but blessing of the Gurudev, blessing of the Rama, blessing of the Hanuman, they give us me blessing that Banagiya Tulsi, Das. Das means slaver of the God. Mahaprabhuji's one Holy Guruji bhajan. Dasan ka das prabhu maye banavo. Hey Prabhu, leave me your slaver, slaver. Give me blessing, give me blessing, give me blessing. So for that human life is not normal life. Human life is not like only eat and drink and live and sleep and live in this world and out enjoying. This is not sufficient. So for that human life, the yogis, the gurus, they give us, the gods give us the divine scriptures and divine God names, and gurus always guiding to devotees to divine path that you came in this world. So get self-realization or inner peace, harmony, peace, tolerance and understanding between the family, between the culture, between the religions and between the nation. This is slogan of Vishwa Guruji. So that we are very happy and we are very, very thankful to always our Parampara Rishis that they gave us that huge, huge God glory name. In the India, one great, great goddess. Always I was thinking, you know, not only in India, but mostly all everywhere around the world. Only mothers, they are more devotees to God than men. Why this is happening? Every satsang you go, there are majority of the mother or sisters. And what called brother or the fathers, or they are less quantity. Because the mothers and sisters, they are more the toward thinking to God. And in similarly in India, that by Mira, the divine bhakti she had, and she was especially in Rajasthan. She born in Rajasthan, and she was great, great, great devotee of God. And she write one bhajan, the divine bhajan. You know that she, how deeply she was, this wrought the bhajan, and how deep was she was feeling that bhajan toward God. So great. Paya ji mene Ram Ratan Dhan Paya. 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Paya ji, mene Ram Ratan, the God glory, lint mine jewelry. God name is like jewelry. 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My Gurudev gave. That is you cannot compare in the price. Out of price, the higher there no price. It is priceless. One thing is there no price, that may be no material, but you cannot give price, million, trillion or billions of money. If you give, you cannot get. So Mirabai said that I got that name, you cannot buy that glory. Janam janam ki punji pai, life and life, punji means the jewelry or wealth. Jagat mithya jagat mein sab khovaya, these worldly materials, it is like only just few days or 50 years or 75 years or 80 years or 100 years, and it will remain here.
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years somebody will hear and we will be somewhere flying in a different directions so that mira was said kar kripa apnaya janam janam ki punji pai mere satguru di amolak avasthi khaya na khute chor na 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increasing never decreasing god name never decreasing god name always increasing janam janam ki punji pai life and life jewelry I got that's in this life khaya na khute chor na lute the thief cannot steal the god name the material things they can steal anyone but knowledge which you have developed inside the consciousness the supreme consciousness within the you this supreme knowledge god name or gold jewelry that within you and it will guide and protect and lead us in the divine path that mahaprabhu ji is in the golden what called the golden text written there if you lead your life according the ethical principle you can fulfill your dharma and you fulfill your dharma and it will lead you in the god direction divine direction every creature have the divine light love all creatures if not more than at least as much as yourself that is divine sense this is what I'm talking or what I preaching this all from this mahayogis gurus paramparas rishis divine names divine jewelries सत की नाव 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of them, one bhajan, Teri Sat.

Please open eyes. Sri Alakh Purisha Mahadeva ki, Sri Dev Purisha Mahadeva ki, Sri Deep Narayan Bhagwan ki,

Dear friends, welcome again in Yoga in Daily Life Center in Om Vishwadeep Gurukul Swami Maheshwarananda Ashram. We're having here our yoga retreat seminar together with Paramhansa Swami Maheshwarananda, and every day we are practicing asanas according to the system Yoga in Daily Life. And now today we got to the level 2 of this system. In the second part of the system of yoga in daily life, there are asanas, 17 asanas. 5 at the beginning are starting from the floor, sitting position. Then come asanas which are performed in standing position. And in the end of this level, there are few asanas again in the positions on the floor. The difference between the first part, first level, and second level is very big. In the second level we get already to the real asanas. Every asana has its starting position in which you concentrate on the movement and on the asana which you will perform. Then you make the movement and get into the position. In the position, which is called asana, you have two options. Either to stay in this position for some time with normal breathing and relax in this position, or you can, with exhalation or inhalation, come back to the starting position. When you get to starting position back, you feel the effect of the asana for few seconds or as long as you wish. And with every asana, these steps should be followed. So we will again start our practicing with singing Om, then will come breathing techniques and relaxation, then we will perform few stretching asanas from the first part before we get to the level 2. So prepare yourself, take a comfortable seat, straighten your back, deep inhale and exhale, and we will start singing Om. Deep inhale.

Feel your whole body and feel the vibration of mantra Om inside as well as outside. Inhale deeply and long exhale. And prepare yourself for relaxation. Lie down to Ananda Asana. Position on the back. Legs slightly apart from each other. 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

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Muscles on the forehead, the whole head and hair. Feel
feel your nose and nostrils.

and concentrate on the breath, how it is coming to your body through the nostril. Feel the gentle touch of the inhalation in your nostrils and feel how the little bit warmer air is coming out from the nostrils with exhalation. Be aware of your breath. Just feel how the body is naturally, spontaneously breathing. It's a natural process in your body which doesn't require any of your will. But also it is a process in your body which is possible to be influenced by your will. There is no other such a process in the body which has both parts. And that's why it is so unique, and the breathing can guide you very deep inside, towards your inner self. Now we will start with breathing techniques and breath with full yoga breath. Full yoga breath consists from three parts: abdominal, thoracic or chest breathing, and clavicular breathing. We will start with only abdominal breathing, so we will just train ourselves in abdominal breathing. Lift a little bit up your right hand and put it on your belly. Feel the belly. And try to, with every inhalation, expand your belly a little bit upwards, and with exhalation, back down. Feel the expansion and contraction of your abdominal muscles, which is following the pressure in the abdomen. And the pressure is increasing while inhaling, because the diaphragm is going down by expansion of the lungs, and that's why the organs in the belly have less space, and they have to move a little bit more to the front or upwards in the lying position. Move your hands towards your chest and put it along to the with the ribs. Your thumb is facing downwards and your fingers are following the ribs, how they are going. You can use both hands. Feel the chest, and with inhalation expand the chest as much as possible and direct your breathing towards your chest. Do not concentrate now so much on the abdominal breathing, but try to breathe consciously to the chest. So it is the second part of full yoga breath. Chest breathing. With inhalation, the chest is expanding not only frontwards, but also sidewards. And with exhalation, again contracting. The third part of the breath is clavicular breathing. So put your hands on your collarbone, fingers facing towards the ears, and feel the breathing there. Feel how with every inhalation the collarbones are a little bit lifting up, and with exhalation again going back down. You are breathing to the top part of your lungs. This is the third part of the full yoga breath. Full yoga breath has a wave which is created by these three parts. So the wave begins in abdomen, then goes to the chest, and then to the clavicular part. Now put your hand, right hand on your belly and your left hand on your chest. And start with breathing first to abdomen, then to chest, and then feel the collarbones a little bit lifting up. When you are exhaling, the collarbones are going down, then the chest is contracting, and then the belly is going down. With inhalation, the same. First belly up, then expansion of the chest, and
then little bit lifting up the collarbones.

and with exhalation the same way back. Consciously breathe by full yoga breath. And relax. After another exhalation, put your hands back beside your body, palms facing downwards. And now we will add the movement to the breathing process. Wait for another inhalation, and with inhale, start lifting up your arms above the body. Both hands. And with exhalation, going down. And feel how this simple movement is improving the full yoga breath and guiding you to breathe the right way. And how it is helping you to feel all the three parts of the breathing process. Do not influence your breath. Only add the movement to your natural and normal breathing process. At the end of exhalation, relax completely and feel the slight stop in the breathing, which is very natural. And when the body requires itself, then start inhaling and add the movement to the inhalation. Continue the movement. With inhalation, continue the movement with the hands up. When you're up and you're inhaled, you feel just a slight stop of the breath in that moment. And when the body requires, just continue the movement together with normal, natural exhalation. And feel the slight stop of the breath, which is very natural. And this is the movement when in the body everything stops and you feel inside very calm and peaceful. With another movement, we will start with stretching of the body. So with inhalation, lift only your right hand upwards and stretch the whole right part of the body towards the fingers and the heel. Press a little bit your lower back and the hip to the floor, and with exhalation, relax completely. With another inhalation, the other side. Feel the complete stretching of the left side of your body with inhalation. Utilize the holding of the breath to a little bit increase the movement and the stretching, and with exhalation, go back down and completely relax. With another inhalation, lift up both hands above the body and stretch the whole body towards your fingers and the heels. Press the lower back to the floor and feel the stretching in whole muscles of the body. And with exhalation, go back down. After exhalation, complete relaxation. Deep inhale and exhale. And with another inhalation, gently, with the help of your hands, rise up. First head, then go the shoulders, and then goes the trunk of the body. Now we will start with the second level of yoga in daily life, after these breathing and stretching exercises from the first level of yoga in daily life. First asana is called Shashank Asana. It's position of rabbit, and it begins from Vajrasana. So sit in Vajrasana. Heels are a little bit apart from each other and the buttock is in the middle. Hands are nicely relaxed on the thighs. Back is straight and your look is to the front. From this position with inhalation, lift your hands up above the body and stretch the body towards the ceiling. And with exhalation, bend your body downwards
but with a straight

spine as far as you can. Put the hands on the floor and put your forehead on the floor too. In this position, deeply relax. Feel how the blood circulation is increasing in the head and feel the gentle massage of your belly with the thighs while inhaling and exhaling to your abdominal part. Completely relax in this position. And with inhalation, go back again up. But be sure that your arms are straight and all the time of the movement, your back is straight too. And with exhalation, again back to Vajrasana. Deep inhale and exhale. And relax. Perform this asana once again. With inhalation, go up. Straighten your body as far as possible from the hips. Exhale, straight head. As soon as you touch the floor, relax the hands and head and deeply relax and breathe. This asana is improving the circulation in the head, helping the concentration and to problems with concentration, nourishing all the organs in the head, means helping eyesight, ears or nose, and it's also very good for the people who have anxiety or depressions. It is increasing abdominal breathing and increasing digestion, relaxing all the muscles of your back and your neck. With another inhalation, you can come up with exhalation, relax in starting position. And for a few seconds with closed eyes, feel the effect of the asana without any movements. Just deeply inhale and exhale and let the asana and the effect of the asana work. After exhalation, you can move or prepare for another asana. It is called Meru Akarana Asana. The starting position is sitting position with straight legs. Sitting position with straight legs, yes. So concentrate on your whole body. And with inhalation, move yourself sidewards with the help of your hand. Be sure that your left arm is straight in elbow and the right arm is relaxing on your thigh or on your calf or on your outside part of the knee. Try to pull the left arm as much as possible towards the body, that you feel the stretching of the muscles on the side, on the left side of your trunk. Stabilize this position and fix your look on one point. And this fixing of the position of your look on one point is helping you to keep the balance in this position. Now you can close your eyes and with exhalation bend your left elbow and go down to the floor with your trunk. Bend your elbow, put your hand into your left palm and keep your right hand on your thigh relaxed. Wait for another inhalation and with it bend your right knee, touch your big toe and straighten your leg upwards. If you cannot touch your big toe, you can also touch your knee or only the calf or ankle. With exhalation, bend again your leg back and straighten your leg again, nicely relaxing on the lower leg. And repeat this practice again. With inhalation, getting into the position. Straighten your leg. And in this position,

you can stop for some time with normal breathing, or you can go back with another exhalation. Usually we repeat the practice 3 times. First time, we do not stay in the position, but the second or the third time, we can stay in this position with normal breathing. And the effect of the asana is, in this moment, deepening. With exhalation, go back, bend your knee, and again put your leg back and relax. Deeply inhale and exhale. And prepare yourself for the third round. In this moment, your body already knows how to perform this asana, got used to it, and it will be much easier to perform this asana. So you can stand in this asana for a longer time. With inhalation, get into the asana, into the position, and now remain in this position. Deeply inhale and exhale. There should be no pain anywhere in your body. You can feel stretching of the muscles, but no pain anywhere. And in this position, you breathe deeply and try to relax as much as possible all the muscles of your body. This asana is stretching the muscles on the side of your trunk. It's improving the flexibility of hips, and it's also helping the sense of balance. It also stimulates the kidney functions. So for the people who have kidney stones, it's not actually recommended. And it's opening the respiratory system and helping to the frontal sinuses problems. It's calming mind because it requires concentration. So with exhalation, slowly go back again. Relax in starting position. Deep inhale and exhale. And feel the effect of the asana and let the body to get used to the change of the position now. In this moment, the asana is really working, and the effect of the asana is really working. Deeply inhale and exhale, and change to the other side. Again, we start with straight legs. Prepare yourself, and with inhalation, turn your body. Put your arm as far as close as possible to the body. Feel the stretching of the muscles on the side of your trunk and concentrate on one point. With exhalation, go down. Relax your head in your palm and wait for another inhalation and perform the asana as before. With exhalation, go down. With another inhalation, go back to the asana. You can remain for some time. And with exhalation, come back. And the third time, it can be longer. Depends on you, on your feelings. And come back. And relax in this position. And feel with deep inhale and exhale the benefit of this practice. Deeply inhale and exhale, and we will go to another asana called Bhunamana Asana, which means greetings to the earth. The starting position is with straight legs, body is straight, hands up.

resting on the knees. Lift up your stretched arms to the level of the shoulders. In this position, you can a little bit move yourself and towards the front, that the back is straightened. And with exhalation, go turn your body to the right side as far as it is comfortable for you, and go down with your head towards the floor. Bend both arms, but be sure that your buttock is as much as possible on the floor. Feel the twisting in your spine. With inhalation, come back up. Again, straighten your hands, and with exhalation, put your hands back on the knees. Inhale and exhale. And prepare yourself for performing this practice to the other side. Again, with inhalation, hands go up to the level of the shoulders. Be sure that your back is straight. And with exhalation, go turn your body to the right, to the left side. Touch the floor with the palms and twist, and try to put your body and your head towards the floor as much, and try to, with every exhalation, put your trunk of the body a little bit closer to the floor, but do not force the movement. Only relax with exhalation and let your body fall down itself closer to the floor, as the weight of the body is actually doing this work for you. And with inhalation, come up back, and exhalation, relax. Deep inhale and exhale, and feel the whole spinal column. Feel the thoracic part of your spine and feel the effect of this practice. We will slowly prepare for another asana, which is called Ashvashanchal Asana, the horse riding exercise. The starting position is again with straight legs, and the concentration is on abdominal and back muscles. Now bend your knees and put your foot sole on the floor. Clasp your fingers and together, and put your arms parallel with the floor. Not on knees, but parallel with the floor. Little bit more up, parallel with the floor. With inhalation, lean your body a little bit backside and lift up your legs about 40 centimeters above the floor, approximately to the level of your eyes. And with exhalation, go back to the front. And with inhalation, again to this position. And repeat the movement with exhalation and inhalation. And feel that the movement is actually directed by your hand, the sclep's hand. You can have a feeling that you are holding a horse, riding a horse, and he is pulling you frontwards and again backwards. And with exhalation, relax in the position with straight legs. With another inhalation, you can start performing this practice once again 10 times. This practice is stimulating the circulation in the whole body. You can also feel that after this practice, your heart rate is a little bit increasing. It's strengthening the abdominal muscles, back muscles, and thigh muscles. It's increasing the mobility of knee joints and helping to maintain a good posture and prevent back problems. It's good as a preparation for meditation posture. The only contraindication is after the abdominal operations should not be practiced by the ladies who are in the higher stage of pregnancy and while menstruation.
After this practice, relax in sitting position with straight legs. You can lean backwards also and feel the effect of the practice. Feel your abdominal muscles, feel your back muscles, and feel your heart rate too. Slowly prepare yourself for another asana, which is called Uttanaprastha Asana, raising the upper body from lying position. So the beginning position is lying on the abdomen. Your legs are very slightly apart. The toes can be touching each other. Your elbows are bent and you keep them in the level of your shoulders. Hands are touching the elbows, and be sure that your thumb is across your elbow from inside. Wait for inhalation, and from this position start lifting up your body. Start from the legs, then lift up your pelvis, and then the back, and then the head, and look is up on the ceiling. Try to keep your back straight, parallel with the floor. Do not bend it anywhere, and especially in the lower part, in the lumbar part of the back. With exhalation, go back, but first goes the legs, then the hips, pelvis, and then the head, completely relaxing in between the shoulders. Deep inhale and exhale and completely relax in this starting position, and just feel the effect of this practice. We will repeat once again. So wait for inhalation, and with inhalation start the movement. First the legs, then the pelvis, and then the head. Look is up to the ceiling. Feel your abdominal muscles, and feel especially the side parts of your abdominal muscles. They are being strengthened, and also the diaphragm, which is a muscle dividing the thoracic part and abdominal part of your trunk, being strengthened in this position. It's deepening the breath and strengthening the shoulders, back muscles, pelvis, and abdominal muscles. And it is also stimulating the energy in the whole body. So relax completely, deep inhale and exhale, and feel the effect of this practice. Also can be practiced 3 times. And now we will slowly move to another asana, actually another part of the level 2 of yoga in daily life, which is in standing position. This practice is called Hasta Uttana Asana, crossing the arms above the body, above the head. Starting position is standing position. Legs are slightly apart from each other and toes are facing sidewards. Correct your position of your spine. Put your arms a little bit lower or backwards and correct the position of your head. With inhalation, raise your hands sidewards towards the level of the shoulders, only towards the level of the shoulders. Now again, lift your arms, lift your hands towards the level of your shoulders and stop there. With inhalation, continue the movement upwards behind your head. Palms are facing upwards behind your head. And with exhalation, go back and hands are in the level of the shoulders. And with inhalation, continue the movement up and down. So again, stop in this position. With inhalation, the hands are going up, crossing each other behind the head.
And with exhalation, the hands are going to the level of shoulders. With another inhalation, going up. Up. And you can repeat several times. And just feel the effect of this practice in between the shoulder blades and the shoulders. This practice is especially benefit for the people who work for a long period in sitting position. It's relaxing the shoulders, stretches the muscles of the chest, and strengthening back muscles. It encourages deep breathing and especially thoracic breathing. And it is calming and balancing the mind. And relax in standing position again. Another asana is called Uttita Lola Asana. It's swinging of the upper part of your body. Standing position is again the beginning position. And both legs are a little bit wider apart from each other. Toes are again facing sidewards, and we will again start this asana with lifting the hands from the above the body. Relax your palms completely from the wrist. With exhalation, one part of the exhalation, bend your straight back towards the front, and with the another part of the exhalation, go down in between the heads, the legs, and with inhalation going up to the back straight parallel with the floor. And with exhalation again your hands are going in between the legs, and with inhalation going again parallel with the floor. Create this movement quickly with deep and quick inhalation and exhalation, and completely relax the upper part of your body. That you feel that it is relaxed and the movement is being stopped in the position of parallel with the floor. With inhalation go up, and with exhalation go down, and relax the whole body. You can do this practice once again 10 times. This practice is stimulating the energy of the entire body. It's deepening the breath, stimulating blood circulation, and increasing the mobility of the back and the hips. It should not be practiced by those who have high blood pressure and tendency to become dizzy, or who have slipped disc. This practice is helping the body to get rid of the old energy and helps those who feel tired. Another asana is called Akarana Dhanur Asana. Starting position is again in standing position, legs slightly apart and the toes facing sideways. Turn your body to one side by turning your feet to that side. Lift your hand and gaze on your thumb, which is upwards. Then with inhalation, put your another hand to this first hand and pull the right arm backwards. In this position, when the palm is touching the close to the shoulder, release the tension, and with exhalation pull your arm back towards the left arm. Again, make a fist with inhalation and feel that you are pulling the string of the arch, and with exhalation release the tension and put your hand again
to the left hand. And continue this movement with inhale.

Inhalation and exhalation. In this position, open your chest and feel the stretching. With exhalation, go back, release the tension and relax. Again in this position, catch the string, tie it firmly to the shoulder. Hold it and release the arrow now and go back. So there's a big difference in between the full tension and concentration on your thumb. Like if you wanted to lose a arrow, and after losing the arrow, shooting the arrow, it's completely relaxation and again coming back for another one. End up in this position and put your hands back again beside your body. Turn yourself and deeply inhale and exhale. With another inhalation, turn to another side. Turn your feet that you feel, that you see that there is a right ankle in between both feet. And again, lift your hand. Lift another hand. Catch the string of the arrow and start pulling it. Your concentration should be fully on your thumb. And with inhalation and exhalation, repeat the movement. This practice is very much opening the chest, stretching the chest muscles, helping to deepen the thoracic breathing. It's very good for those who have asthma or chronic bronchitis, strengthening the shoulders and back muscles. It also encourages concentration and it's good for those who have poor vision, very good for eyes. End up to movement in the relaxed position and with exhalation go back down to the standing position and deep inhale and exhale. And feel the effect of your practice. Feel all the parts of the body which were practiced. Muscles in between the shoulders, your chest muscles, your shoulders, your arm muscles. With this asana, we will end up the second part of the second level of yoga in daily life. And we will continue the other part tomorrow. Our practice will end up with pranayama, relaxation, and with om singing. So first we will do relaxation actually. So we will start with Ananda Asana. Again, lying position on the back. Relax your whole body and keep your legs slightly apart from each other and your arms also apart from the body. Again, correct your position. Correct the position of your pelvis. Make sure that your lower back is nicely on the floor, can be touching the floor. Move your shoulder blades. Move your head and feel your spinal column. Deeply inhale and exhale. And relax. Relax the whole body with each and every exhalation. Relax the whole right leg. Feel it completely relax on the floor. Begin from the toes and go up with the feeling of relaxation towards your hip.
Relax your buttock. Relax the whole left leg. Again, begin from the toes till the hip joint and the left part of your buttock. Both legs are completely relaxed, lying on the floor. Relax both hands, palms, both arms, shoulders, and shoulder blades. Feel the trunk of your body from the lower pelvis, backside, and lower side of your spine. Relax abdominal muscles. 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All the muscles of your face are nicely relaxed. Relax your hair. 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Feel and relax the space behind your forehead. And ask yourself how you feel after this practice of your yoga in daily life. What is the difference between the feelings from your physical and mental body, as well as your feelings before the practice and after? Ask yourself, how do you feel? How do I feel? What is this practice giving to me? And how can I the benefit of this practice give to others? Become aware of your breath. Feel the cool air coming into the nostrils and try to follow the whole path. How it is entering your throat, the bronchus, bronchitis, and alveoles, and filling the lungs, and follow the whole path back. Feel your breath. Do not influence your breath, just feel it. Prepare yourself mentally for practicing of pranayama, breath technique. Move slightly your hands and feet, toes. Move the both legs. Move your arms. Move your head one side and other side. And slowly rise up with the help of your hands. Turn yourself to the front and we will continue with pranayama practice. So take a comfortable seat. Relax your hands on your knees and you can make chin mudra. The thumb is touching the second finger. All the other fingers are nicely stretched, facing downwards, and your palm is facing upwards. Close your eyes and again
Feel your breath. Feel how it is coming inside into your body and how it is going out from your body. Just follow the path of your breathing process. Bend your right elbow and make pranayama mudra. Put your index finger and second finger in between the eyebrows and with the thumb close your right nostril. Inhale through the left nostril slightly deeper than normally. Then open the right nostril and at the same time closing the left nostril with right finger, with ring finger, and exhale. And perform 20 rounds of this alternate nostril breathing. Your breath should be a little bit deeper than normal.

Pranayama techniques are balancing the flow of the energy in the body. While influencing the flow of the breath through left and right nostrils, we are influencing the flow of the energy in right and left part of the body. And this way we are getting it into harmony. Breathing process is very much connected on the left and right nostril is very much connected with the brain centers. Right nostril is connected with left hemisphere and opposite. So with this kind of breathing, we are balancing both hemispheres of our brain. After 20 times with exhalation, put your hand back on your knee. Deeply inhale and exhale. And with another inhalation, we will continue the opposite nostril. Again, make pranayama mudra. And with inhalation, close the left nostril and inhale through the right. With exhalation, close the right nostril with the thumb and exhale through the left nostril. And continue this alternate breathing again 20 times. Feel the flow of your breath into your lungs. Do not influence your breath in this stage of your yoga practice. Just become a friend with your breath and try to investigate it. After 20 rounds with exhalation, put your hand back again on your knee. Deeply inhale and exhale, and relax the whole body. After this practice, your inner environment of your body is prepared for meditation. So you can continue your practice with meditation from Yoga in Daily Life, level 2. And today we will finish our practice here with 3 times Om singing. Deeply inhale and sing Om.

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Feel the calmness which is created by Om singing in your inner space, and how it is penetrating your body outside. Deeply inhale and exhale. Move slightly your hands, move your arms, move your toes, and rub your palms together, and with the rubbing of the palms, extrovert yourself. 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Feel your whole body. 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Put your palms on your face and warm and rub your face muscles firmly. Open your eyes and bow down your head on the floor. Relax the face muscles and feel the blood circulation coming to the brain, nourishing the brain and the organs of your head. With exhalation, rise up slightly. And our today practice of yoga in daily life, level 2, is finished. And we will continue tomorrow with another part of the asanas from level 2. Have a nice day. Looking forward to seeing you.

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0: when the intellect enters in,
1: keď do toho vstúpi intelekt,
0: then argument comes.
1: Príde argument, hádka, konflikt.
0: Then we go to the books.
1: Tak ideme do kníh.
0: Books are good.

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1: Bol mladý pár.
0: And they were just married about 1 or 2 months.
1: Vzali sa tak akurát mesiac alebo dva dozadu.
0: And after 1 month is a tradition.
1: Je taká tradícia, že po mesiaci
0: her brother came.
1: Jej brat prišiel.
0: And asked her to come and visit, come home.
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0: So her husband said he will also accompany.
1: A tak manžel povedal, ty nás tiež doprovodíš.
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1: obaja mladí muži,
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0: they are walking together, talking, walking.
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1: 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It was a tradition to go a little back.
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0: Obaja muži sedeli pod jedným stromom.
1: And she also.
0: A ona tiež.
1: And they were eating.
0: A jedia.
1: She want to go to visit some bush.
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1: And with the camel run away.
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1: And two heads lying separate somewhere.
0: A hlavy boli ležali oddelene.
1: Can you imagine how sad it is?
0: Viete si predstaviť, jak je to smutné?
1: Her husband and her wife, brother.
0: Jej manžel a jej brat.
1: She was crying.
0: Plakala.
1: And she was Shiva Bhakta.
0: Ona bola baktou Shivy.
1: And she was praying to Shiva.
0: Tak sa modlila k Shivovi.
1: And Shiva sent some of his baktas.
0: Shiva poslal nejakých svojich baktov.
1: To help her whatever she need.
0: Aby jej pomohli s čímkoľvek bude potrebovať.
1: I give you full power.
0: Dám vám plnú moc.
1: Okay. So some like divine being came.
0: A tak božské bytosti prišli.
1: And he asked, what can I do for you, my daughter?
0: Čo pre teba môžem urobiť, moja dcéra?
1: She said, what can I wish? Then the brother and my husband gets life again.
0: Jediné, čo si môžem prijať, je to, aby môj manžel a môj brat znova ožili.
1: Is it they are died?
0: Sú mŕtvi.
1: Their heads are apart.
0: Ich hlavy ležia na druhej strane, sú oddelené.
1: She said that I know too.
0: To ja tiež viem.
1: If you are divine being, then please help me.
0: Ak si božská bytosť, tak mi prosím pomôž.
1: He said okay.
0: Okay.
1: Bhagavan Shiva said.
0: Bhagavan Shiva povedal.
1: And he gave me full power.
0: A dal mi plnú moc.
1: So he said, sit down.
0: Posad
1: and I will
0: sa.
1: Do.
0: Ja to spravím.
1: And he took both heads.
0: A zobral obidve hlavy.
1: And he put the head of the brother and husband's body. And the head of her brother she puts in and husband's head to the brother's body.
0: Ale priložil hlavu manžela k telu jej brata a hlavu brata k telu jej manžela.
1: Both got up.
0: Obidvaja sa postavili.
1: And that creature disappears.
0: A tá bytosť zmizla.
1: Well, at least they came alive.
0: Aspoň ožili.
1: But now question is this.
0: Ale otázka je teraz tá.
1: Whom should she expect except as a brother and a husband?
0: Koho má prijať ako brata a koho ako manžela?
1: You have to think and do something very clearly.
0: Musíte o tom porozmýšľať a povedať mi niečo.
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0: Odpovedať mi niekedy.
1: Yes, this question is not easy to solve.
0: Táto otázka nie je jednoduchá na vyriešenie.
1: But there will be.
0: Ale bude.
1: So that is the Agya chakra.
0: To je Agya chakra.
1: There comes the situation.
0: Prichádza situácia.
1: You go to Agya chakra.
0: Vojdete do Agya chakry.
1: Very hard decision.
0: Veľmi ťažké rozhodnutie.
1: Therefore everyone fails.
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0: Keď sa dostaneme nad, vtedy sa nazývame guruom.
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0: Agya chakra je veľmi krásna.
1: We will continue evening.
0: Budeme pokračovať večer.
1: In the field.
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1: 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They are back. Both young men.
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1: 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She can marry other.
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0: Za manžela. To nie je európska manželka.
1: They were from the other Yugas. They are not from Kali Yugas.
0: Oni boli z inej Yugi, nie z Kali Yugi.
1: And not only she is suffering.
0: A nie len ona trpí.
1: Her brothers wife is also suffering.
0: Manželka jej brata taktiež trpí.
1: That's accepted niks must do. Do when you buy sell one thing mala and then other one want to give you back, you don't want to accept. You see? So this don't give such a statement. Yeah. Use Viveka and intellect both.
0: Použite na rozhodnutie Viveku a intelekt.
1: Wish you good Sunday.
0: Prajem vám krásnu nedeľu.
1: Relax. Very nice. This is a really very nice place.
0: Oddychujte, toto je naozaj krásne miesto.
1: To go and disappear in the room is sad.
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1: Even to learn ABCD or anything, we were taught by our parents, we were taught in schools, we were taught in colleges. Anyone who gives us any type of knowledge is a guru.
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1: On the way, they met many people.
2: Cestou potkali mnoho lidí.
1: And some smart guy.
2: A nějaký chytrák.
1: He told them that if you want your trip to be fruitful and the all your sins to be removed, then you are only allowed, or you not allowed, but you should, it's recommended that you should only eat in those people's houses or ashrams where someone from that household has already done Ganga Snan.
2: A on jim poradil, pokud to má fungovat a opravdu

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0: So, because it is true, what if we really believe in that they are the provider, they are the doer, we are not, then everything will come in its own way.
1: Pretože ak tomu naozaj budeme veriť, že oni sú tí, ktorí nám tie veci dajú, ktorí sa postarajú, tak to tak naozaj bude.
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0: You can try it for the ashram also, no?
1: Môžete to skúsiť aj s tým ashramom, nie?
0: When you stop and give up the thought that you want it so bad, then maybe you will get it.
1: Keď sa vzdáte tej myšlienky, že ho tak veľmi chcete, tak možno to potom príde a dostanete ho.
0: Because until that wish is there, the wish will not be fulfilled.
1: Ale pokiaľ je tam stále to prianie, tak to prianie nebude naplnené.
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0: And he one day was going to Gujarat, which is another province, another state in India.
1: A tak cestovali do Gujaratu, čo je iný štát, iná provincia v Indii.
0: How many of you remember the story with the train?
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0: One, two. Perfect, I can repeat it.
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0: That's why we repeat things in school also, no?
1: To je jeden z dôvodov, prečo aj v škole tie veci opakujeme.
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1: Tak to je tiež jeden zo spôsobov.
0: But not a good way for children who are listening.
1: Ale pre vás deti, ktoré počúvate, tak to nie je tá dobrá cesta.
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1: A oni to zobrali vážne a naozaj to urobili.
0: So that's why.
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0: Nowadays I don't make like these type of jokes, or I try not to.
1: A preto už sa snažím nerobiť tieto vtipy.
0: Because I will say, yeah, this like this, and then...
1: Pretože takto poviem, že sa nakloníte a pozriete sa v tom teste a sa to stane ako lusknutím prsta.
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0: Do you have a train ticket?
1: Máš za sebou lístok na vlak?
0: No.
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0: How are you going to go?
1: A ako sa tam dostaneš?
0: We will see when that comes.
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0: I always had a wish that I wanted to drive.
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0: So Mahaprabhuji said, okay, take my umbrella with, because there is some repairing to be done.
1: A tak Mahaprabhuji povedal, zober si môj dážnik, pretože tam budú nejaké opravy.
0: And this other disciple who is going with you, he will come back with the umbrella and some vegetables.
1: A ten druhý žiak, ktorý pôjde s tebou, sa vráti naspäť s dážnikom a nejakou zeleninou.
0: Do you need a stoličnu?
1: Potrebuješ stoličku?
0: You need a chair? No? Okay. So then they went towards the railway station, which was at that time no cars, so sitting on the bull cart and going slowly, slowly.
1: A v tej dobe neboli auta, tak sa vydali na vlakovú stanicu.
0: And from that small station Rani, they had to go to a bigger station.
1: A tak z tej malej stanice v Rani išli na väčšiu stanicu.
0: So they, without any tickets, without any money, they went and sat in the first class.
1: A tak bez toho, aby mali nejaké peniaze, alebo aby mali lístok na ten vlak, išli a posadili sa do prvej triedy.
0: 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He went in first class.
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0: So, sat in the first class, the other guru brother was thinking, I think tonight we are sleeping behind the bars.
1: A ten druhý guru brat si myslel, tak dneska asi spíme za mrežami.
0: The ticket conductor comes.
1: A revízor príde.
0: He recognizes Holy Guruji.
1: Spozná Holy Gurujiho.
0: And he makes pranam and he said, oh, what a great pleasure that you are in our train, we are blessed.
1: A tak urobí pranám, pozdraví sa mu a povie, o, aká veľká radosť a požehnanie, že si tu s nami.
0: Then they reach to that railway station.
1: A tak prídu do tej stanice.
0: And the person at the ticket conductor, he introduces Holy Guruji and that other disciple to another officer.
1: A tak ten revízor predstaví Holy Gurujiho a toho žiaka ďalšiemu revízorovi.
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0: Nothing was organized.
1: Nič nebolo zorganizované.
0: But Mahaprabhuji organized it.
1: Ale Mahaprabhuji to zorganizoval.
0: So then he went with him to the quarters of the railway officer quarters.
1: Quarters.
0: Quarters.
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0: They stayed over there in the night and Holy Guruji said, there's this umbrella of Mahaprabhuji, we need to get it fixed.
1: A Aha, tak išli do toho služobného miesta a

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The translation of the refrain would be, O my mind, O human, repeat your guru's name, because it is very difficult that you will get a human body again.

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1: DJ

0: You are our disciple. You are very friend and sincere. You are coming always, everywhere where I go.
1: Vi ste moji učenici, vi dolazite svuda gdje ja dođem.
0: And you are very much forward to go to in the God, the real God, human.
1: I na putu ste prema Bogu, trudite se ići tim putem.
0: But it is, I cannot give you, I can only helping.
1: Ali ja vam ne mogu dati taj cilj, ja vam mogu pomoći do tog cilja.
0: So when you come in my pit, that yes, my son and I, yeah, this and he's coming and they like very much and we are pregnant. So all was good. But sometimes comes your friend somewhere and that, and they goes with you and okay, give some eating like this. Because then my friend very much and this and okay. And then, so is again broken.
1: I dolazite ovdje, trudite se, vježbate, ali onda ponekad odete sa prijateljima i taj isto prijatelj vam je drag i on vam ponudi meso da jedete i onda ga vi pojedete, ali na taj način prekidate svoj put.
0: And I know you also know that one is no meat and nothing in the home, but in that is your husband or your wife, she's not eating, but your husband or this and like this. And then it is coming all something in eating somewhere, giving and this, that there is not good.
1: I nije dobro na taj način kada ste vi u okruženju gdje se jede meso, da onda i vi na to pristanete.
0: I don't tell you that if you can not, okay, or this, but I want to you very much from the God, from there, it came. Many time we well, maybe one time was the bakri, one time was this, it was there, everything like this. Yeah? So then they were very good and this and they have, and then it comes to the humans. And if it come into there, then there are always there is somewhere here or there, it is also not very but very not nice like this. So we bring out, we this, that, we will clean always with, make a puja, everyone, when we make a child, very nice. How we are doing, yeah?
1: I tako kada se dijete rodi, mi se lijepo očistimo, napravimo puđu, napravimo sve da bude lijepo.
0: So it happens all. it is because there is so many who is there is more. And very, very pure and good together. You are going?
1: Oni drugi ljudi koji jedu meso, njih je više, ali zato mi koji to ne radimo, trebamo se držati zajedno.
0: So, there is a dough.

0: meat and this voila.
1: A kada drugi jedu meso, to također ulazi u vaše tijelo.
0: But now you have your children now.
1: I sada recimo imate djecu.
0: And then your children really from immediately that time and give their body good and this and that, then we will be already very good.
1: I jako je lijepo kada se djeca odgajaju tako da su čista od rođenja, tada zapravo cijeli život bude lijep. 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
0: So when you come with the husband and this both together, this two very good they are, but then it's going like this.
1: I dvoje ljudi se spoje, postanu muž i žena, ali u nekom trenutku se to razdvoji.
0: Svako there is a little bit problem.
1: Svojim putem i samo nastaju problemi.
0: But when this child is good come and that this will be with you all, then you are already whole family with pure.
1: Ali je prekrasno kada dijete odrasta uz oba roditelja, onda se postiže ta čistoća, jedinstvo obitelji.
0: When I came here in this country here.
1: Kad sam došao u Hrvatsku, u Europu.
0: And many you are the people become and they are very pure.
1: Mnogi od vas ste došli već čisti.
0: And some is others different again, like this and like this. Then is a, that will go back.
1: A mnogi su malo skrenuli pa su se vratili natrag.
0: It is said when it was taken this like this side, meat and this and that, then it will give you again back in other life.
1: Ali
0: other life.
1: U drugim životima ćete, kako bi se reklo, pasti na niske grane ako ponovno počnete jesti meso.
0: So there is many things. So and it is not here in India also.
1: I ne govorim da se to događa samo u Europi, već i u Indiji.
0: Yeah, so it is in everywhere.
1: Svuda toga ima.
0: So it is for example there is only one. Only this. And there are many there are others, no? So it is very good and this we should ourselves. If you have people that dislike that very, it's okay, they are taking, but we should have take care. Even I will not look like this in this. Or take out a little more and then this.
1: Ako ste okruženi ljudima koji rade drugačije stvari, vi morate biti sami sa sobom snažni i biti na svom putu.
0: And I know that there is many times people have come. The husband is very good and he's no meat and no he will do, but his wife is eating this and that.
1: I puno puta se dogodi da imamo muža i ženu, muž recimo ne jede meso, ali supruga jede.
0: Or woman that is no meat and no nothing and like this, but her husband is eating like this.
1: Ili obrnuto, žena ne jede, ali njezin muž jede.

0: And in this, this point,
1: ova ovdje je slika.
0: Here not.
1: Tu je nemamo.
2: Yes. Big inside picture. I can find this one here.
0: Yes. Okay.

0: So you know you have seen Albania.
1: Već vam je poznato, vidjeli ste ovu sliku.
0: So when you also you can make it in one very nice yeah.
1: Bilo bi dobro imati ovako nešto na zidu.
0: So they will come other people Indians, yeah, Indian. Because sometimes Indians they are also not yogis and nothing and this like this. And they tell me look here.
1: Bilo bi dobro da to Indici vide jer oni baš isto tako ne poznaju ovo. Jako dobro pa onda mogu vidjeti.
0: But you should from there okay, not this side, but on that side.
1: Na onoj strani bi trebali postaviti.
0: Yeah. Like nicely okay.
1: Kao jedan veliki plakat. Yeah.
0: But they will then see what is that.
1: I onda će vidjeti šta je to.
0: Make more nice big. And so
1: neka bude veće.
0: And then tell them what is that.
1: I onda objašnjavajte što je što.
0: You know? I also not when like this, each and every, it is said, no humans or others or no or a, it, human. This human maybe is eating meat or he's a steak or like this as a human. And in that, in my, it is like this.
1: U čovjeku, samo u čovjeku se nalazi ovakav sustav.
0: And it will be, you see and you will say when, how it will come.
1: I spoznaćete to što je u vama.
0: It is a very many people only like me be. Okay, he's very nice.
1: Mnogi ljudi samo gledaju i kažu kako lijepo.
0: But if we I will every look from there to here and there. Then you know, I am only something, only this, but it is many things what it is the best of the best.
1: Puno puta se zna samo neki mali dio, ali ovdje je prikazano točno gdje putuje koji nadi. Imamo sve.
0: So we

0: will make the islet this, make more big, very big. We have to make it big.
1: Trebali bi stvarno napraviti jedan ogroman
0: plakat. We
1: have
0: like this something. So we make it very, so that that see each and every what
1: tako
0: it is.
1: Tako da se svaki detaljčić može vidjeti.
0: This we have to, we, if we can look at big, very big.
1: Znači then, napravimo ogroman plakat.
0: Then who is that?
1: I onda gledamo što je na njemu. Možemo
0: look
1: vidjeti.
0: From, it is come from here. From here it came to here.
1: Vidi se gdje koji nadi putuje.
0: From here it has gone exactly this side, this side, this side, this side.
1: Točno pratimo njegov put.
0: So this is one, come here and come here to here. It comes to here.
1: Jedan prolazi ovdje pa se
0: and it is about both,
1: prelazi na drugu stranu.
0: And this hand, this hands, this hands. So this perhaps you are more person like him or maybe somebody else who can. Exactly it will be very great things that people will come and see, oh my God, this is that.
1: Bilo bi dobro kad bi neko to napravio baš u detalje i onda bi ljudi mogli sve vidjeti.
0: And it is here inside and this all this point this.
1: Yeah. Točno se vidi gdje koji nadi ide.
0: So there are these two like this. And from inside, then it will come. It comes to here, into here comes smoke, in there, in this, everything. And that is that we have.
1: I onda se mnogi spajaju u centre, u čakre.
0: Like this.
1: I dobijemo ovo.
0: And in this, what is inside more again?
1: I onda opet šta je u svakoj čakri?
0: We see everybody good and yes and that.
1: Sve se jako dobro vidi.
0: But what is there, my dear? And one does not see everything. He said, oh yeah, okay.
1: Ali ima još toga unutra.
0: And you know that this is that here's this one.
1: Ova chakra.
0: But you know he is one and one is two. And two are inside.
1: Imamo jednog, ali on je zapravo dva, a dva su unutra u jednom.
0: It is a woman. And men.
1: Imamo ženski i muški princip.
0: Shiva, Brahma.
1: Shiva.
0: In me.
1: Brahma i
0: yeah.
1: Ženski dio.
0: And so she is inside.
1: I sve se to nalazi unutra.
0: And she will come again out this. So this we know that we have seen that very big this one.
1: And imamo te velike slike gdje se vidi sve.
0: And here coming this yeah, meditation and just looking this all point.
1: Onda imamo sliku jogija koji meditira.
0: So this, if really you come at home and you work and eating and everything and this, and then for 1 hour, look what is that? And what coming in your house in this? And where is it? Humans. And this humans is also like other animals. There is also, let's say, one cow and buffalo. Yeah? They are both like this.

0: Uzmimo za primjer životinje. Imamo kravu i bol. Yeah.
1: So that is either it is a baby or
0: bika.
1: Boy. All, everything is like that.
0: Imamo
1: but
0: muško
1: inside
0: i žensko.
1: Is different.
0: Isto tako kod ljudi imamo muško i žensko, ali razlika je unutra.
1: And so you men or women, that woman, how it is coming and that she's inside. Now you know there's one woman here.
0: Recimo imamo jednu ženu ovdje.
1: And it, she's a human.
0: Ona je čovjek.
1: Good humans.
0: Dobar čovjek.
1: Everything. But what gone inside in me? A woman, little baby, and everything coming inside, very nice women, very nice. They are all going, the woman, she like, how is she doing and what is, yeah? Or the boy, and the boy, how? And he come how where come inside that.
0: I nevjerojatno je kako se u ženskom tijelu stvori tako jedan novi život, a odakle dolazi taj novi život?
1: And God make both. God Bhagavan God this two this man and woman.
0: Bog je napravio muškarca i ženu, dvoje.
1: Both those he dono ko ek ko do bada diya. So this is a woman and this is a man.
0: Bog je napravio dvoje različitih muškarca i ženu.
1: And then there is something happening. And it comes happening like this very good like a human but also woman. But she have not inside for dinner. So they don't know. There's no man and no man. You have seen many people sometimes? Yes? Yeah? So you see in your many times, but in India, you know? In India, that is, when that is this one, in at home, they are coming and see what is in the child, boy or this girls. And though are not this, then there are this one people will come, and nobody will take here and there will take it out and become like that. You know that in India, how many? Yes, you? Yes. You saw that? Yes? Yeah? And that one is that nobody can tell anything very this and that. And it has power, very power. And everybody, they said yes, and they go in this part. So there are three. You see, I told you that three. And in this three, Brahman. So women, men, and another one. So in all this, in this, if we are can see exactly, and yes, how we will. Yes, and we are human, very good human, everything and this and that. But woman is that, and man if it is like then. And this. So in this way, in everything is in this. Look, hey, इधर दौड़ दौड़ करके ये होगा मदद कर दिया ना यहाँ पर यार है कि नहीं सबका क्या है कौन है क्या है यहाँ तब आगे एकदम ये
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1: So, we will make one. Okay, and this one, where it is here.
0: Napravit ćemo ovaj veliki, veliku sliku.
1: And this we shall make little more, so that all in it what it is that.
0: Tako da se sve vidi, što je što.
1: Who have done this day? The very great, great. Sadhu.
0: Ko je sve ovo prikazao, jedan veliki sadhu?
1: So Mahaprabhuji, Devapuriji and any they all see that, then they see exactly yes it is.
0: I Mahaprabhuji, Sri Devapuriji, svi su oni točno vidjeli sve to što je u našem tijelu.
1: So it is the dancing enough the man and woman.
0: Ovdje vidimo muškarca i ženu u jednom.
1: So it made Shiva. Shiva have a human, jesa.
0: Imamo Shivu kao predstavljenog u ljudskom obliku.
1: But then where is that? What is that?
0: Ali što nam to znači?
1: So then he made him like a woman.
0: On je isto prikazan i dijelom kao žena.
1: So left is the woman.
0: Lijeva strana mu je prikazana
1: And
0: kao žena.
1: This is the human. And so look a very Very good to see how it is happening.
0: Oh, jako dobro prikazano.
1: So, power, strong, fight, and this is that.
0: Velika je moć, snaga u tome.
1: And woman, and this is that, is very pure.
0: S jedne strane imamo snagu.
1: Very pure and like this and that, this is always behind with the husband.
0: S druge strane imamo čistoću žene, ta žena koja je uvijek drži leđa svome mužu.
1: So we have many things. Next about year we will come again and then see every egg point. Iske andar mein kya kya itna ki iske andar mein kya hai.
0: Imamo toliko toga u svakoj čakri nešto drugo.
1: So it is not a, this is not only that oh, It is for Indian like this, and they have like
0: Nije to
1: that.
0: Samo, mi smo to nacrtali tako, and, po indijski. Yes.
1: But this is not only Indian, but everyone.
0: To se ne odnosi samo na Indijce, ovo sve imamo svi.
1: But they did not know meditate like everywhere. In other many, many countries. So they don't know what is that.
0: I u mnogo zemalja ne poznaju ovo što s vami će pitati.
1: They will say, yeah, this is my woman and this is the man and the child. That's only maybe. Yeah? So we will make one very, very number and very all. Yes.
0: Tako da napravit ćemo veliki poster sa nadima.
1: And then we will bring some sadhu or very good. He will come and he will make everything.
0: I onda ćemo dovesti jednog dobrog sadu, a koji će sve to objasniti.
1: It thing like this little what called is there power in this? Yeah, like very power in little, you know. And so, where is what? What you are where in? And yes, it is like that. And then it is said that you marry and marry husband and man, and then they separated and go to the other separators, then what they will go, they are will come always like neither men neither women, they are going like this, yeah?
0: Muškarac i žena kad se spoje i onda se odluče rastaviti, onda tu više nemamo ni potpuno žensko ni potpunog muškarca, sve se raspada.
1: So when we are talking this everybody say, no, we are sadhus and very good and we professors and very good my profession and I'm do league and this, okay. But if it is a guy, the whole universe is like one.
0: Mi se možemo razlikovati, govoriti za sebe da smo sadu i da smo profesori, da smo ovo, da smo ono. 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
1: So perhaps we will do one day very, very big and then people will come. Oh my God.
0: Yes. Tako da napravit ćemo ovo, prikazat ćemo to velikim i onda će se zaista ljudi diviti kako to stvarno izgleda.

And in that is Wu Gong Gao. The guy, no? Gao guy. Yeah. And so it is going then in this Shiva, the guy. And that's why everything will be everything, but they're killing them and they're falling, and they will go on the side, going back. So

0: It was then here from breakfast. And you know who was make for me?
1: Znate li ko je za mene naslikao ove čakre?
0: And who did here?
1: Ko je to napravio?
0: This one.
1: Ovu ovdje sliku.
0: He was leading there. His husband is, he's died, but he was the best he did.
1: On nije više s nama.
0: And after then was there one his water or his life.
1: Ali bio jako dobar.
0: And then his friend or his wife, there was this, and there is still that she have there.
1: But they Znate have, i njegovu ženu.
0: But they are gone, somehow.
1: Ali nisu više tu.
0: But it is, this is here, where is that it was?
1: Prakash iz Kopra, iz
0: yes.
1: Slovenije.
0: And so it then he made for me this.
1: On je sve ovo napravio za mene.

0: And then what this?
1: Što nam ovo prikazuje? Vishuddhi.
0: So all then you see also the these animals everywhere.
1: I u svakoj čakri svaka čakra ima i simbol određene životinje.
0: So and this is it. This is the Varnia, but this is it.
1: Onda imamo i ovu čakru.
0: We have made those

0: So we will make our book very big, okay? And then always we will, everybody come and... Yeah.
1: Bilo bi dobro da napravimo velike slike svih čakri tako da ljudi mogu gledati.
0: You know that?
1: Poznaš li ovu čakru?
0: Where is that?
1: Gdje je?

0: Then he said, what you will be do? He said, what you will do?
1: E on dom kaže, šta je činiti?
0: Yeah, he's alone, dancers,
1: On pleše tamo, sam.
0: And then what it is, how it is coming in. Then he remained, the Shri Bhagwan, Manishya Boho ke, कि कैसा कहाँ है तुम्हारा कि वो मेरा है तो इसमें ये ले बना दिया ना ना

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1: Ona je prikazana tako kao žensko, ali to je ono, so ima to unutra.
0: We have our child, our child is inside and this and that, everything it is every side inside and go and bear.
1: And he is. Svako dijete unutra ima i muški i ženski princip.
0: So you should have for your husband first good man only. Yes, then she will come with his wife, and then it will be becomes and like on. So there's many, many things about this. We can make something very, very great things.
1: Ima se toliko toga za reći o ovome.

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0: So my dear, we pray. We pray that please God, whatever we do, indeed, please forgive us.
1: Že nech robíme čokoľvek, Pane, odpusti nám.
0: And please clear up this again.
1: A opäť toto prosím prečisti.
0: So we can live with him, human to human.
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0: And it is separated.
1: A sme skutočne
0: the rozdelení. Whole family separated.
1: Rodiny sú rozdelené.
0: The neighbors separated.
1: Susedia sú
0: so how many
1: oddelené.
0: Things happen, my dear? So here we are here in Strilky.
1: Koľko vecí sa zmenilo. A tak hoci sme v Strilkách.
0: Here in our yoga center.
1: V našom jogovom centre.
0: There are many friends here.
1: Máme tu veľa priateľov.
0: Many want to come, but we are limited to take the humans here.
1: A hoci chceli prísť viacerí, máme tu limitované množstvo, ktorých sa nám z nás zmestí.
0: After will come others.
1: A potom sa vystriedame a prídu ďalší.
0: And now I want to tell you that we are very blessed.
1: A chcem vám takisto povedať, že sme veľmi požehnaní.
0: Here on this tree,
1: tu pri tomto tree, strome,
0: our medal,
1: na našej lúke,
0: and about morning 11 o'clock,
1: a ráno okolo 11.
0: our holy master, Bhagwan, Madhavananji Bhagwan,
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0: I was mostly in Guru Purnima here in Europe.
1: Väčšinou som na Guru Purnimi býval tu v Európe.
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1: Guruji mi často hovoril, prosím príď do Rajasthanu na Guru Purnimu.
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1: A ja som mu povedal, Guruji, ty sa staráš o všetkých baktov v Indii, ja sa starám o baktov tu.
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1: A raz jedného dňa, keď tu tieto stromy ešte neboli,
0: and I was looking to my room,
1: a ja som sa díval zo svojej izby.
0: I was sitting alone here.
1: Sedel som tu sám.
0: People went for a lunch.
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0: And said to my name, Mahesh.
1: Povedal mi menom Mahesh.
0: This will be the last Purnima.
1: Toto bude posledná Guru Purnima. Guru Purnima.
0: So if you like, I would like that you should come there to this Guru Purnima.
1: A tak by som chcel, aby si prišiel na túto Guru Purnimu.
0: And immediately I said yes.
1: A som okamžite povedal, áno.
0: And I went quickly. And of course, I see the Guruji and everything.
1: A mal som tu možnosť byť s Gurujim.
0: And really after this Guru Purnima there, Guruji had very nice Guru Purnima.
1: A skutočne po tejto Guru Purnime, ktorú Guruji spravil nádhernou.
0: And that next Guru Purnima, Guruji was not there.
1: A už na ďalšiu Guru Purnimu tam holý Guruji nebol.
0: And so in 2003 Guruji went to Brahmaloka.
1: A v roku 2003 Guruji už bol v Brahmalóke.
0: And since that I am coming there for respect to our holy Guruji.
1: A ja práve z rešpektu k Holy Gurudžimu chodievam do Indie.
0: I'm always there.
1: Som tam potom vlastne na každú Guru Purnimu.
0: This year is also the same thing in India.
1: Tento rok je to rovnaké v Indii.
0: So people would come, but government doesn't want to let any people to come together.
1: Ľudia chceli prísť, ale vláda to nepovolila.
0: And here also.
1: A tu je to podobné.
0: But I said, this year then I will be with you.
1: A preto som sa rozhodol, že tento rok budem s vami.
0: And so I'm here.
1: A preto som tu.
0: And day after tomorrow is a Guru Purnima.
1: Pozajtra je Guru Purnima.
0: Guru Purnima means this full moon.
1: To znamená, že bude spln.
0: And this full moon is known for the day of the Guru.
1: A tento spln je známy ako spln Gurua.
0: That's why it says Guru Purnima.
1: A preto sa volá Guru Purnima.
0: And there are all bhaktas around the whole world from all gurus, their disciples are worshipping, and this is very, very important for our spirituality's development.
1: Je to veľmi dôležité z hľadiska nášho duchovného vývoja a v tento toto obdobie všetci žiaci uctievajú svojich majstrov, guruov.
0: So now our technology is very good now.
1: Technológia je dnes veľmi nápomocná.
0: And I'm talking here and people are listening in the Fiji.
1: Ja rozprávam teraz tu a počúvajú to ľudia na Fiji.
0: In China also in our we have three centers.
1: A takisto v Číne, kde už máme tri centra.
0: Our Mataji, Dayamata.
1: Naša Mataji, Dayamata.
0: And she's going to China and she have her made many disciples.
1: Išla do Číny a má tam veľa žiakov.
0: And there and some people they are practicing with Mataji 1-2 months and then they go away and they said yoga and their life is my center.
1: A sú tam ľudia, ktorí cvičia s ňou iba 1-2 mesiace a už jogu považujú, jogu v dennom živote za svoje centrum.
0: The China have no what they call copyright.
1: V Číne neexistuje copyright a preto sa tam aj yoga v dennom živote šíri.
0: And if someone have copyright, they said end.
1: Ak niekto má copyright, tak v Číne ho neuznávajú.
0: Anyhow, nowadays very less people are respecting the copyright.
1: A v dnešnej dobe už málo ľudí rešpektuje duševné vlastníctvo.
0: Or you have to give lot of money that to you can do something that your copyright you should not do.
1: Alebo musíte zaplatiť veľmi veľa peňazí, aby ste ochránili tento copyright.
0: Very rich people like what they call the Coca-Cola.
1: Taký musia to byť veľmi drahí, bohatí ľudia spoločnosti ako napríklad Coca-Cola.
0: So that Coca-Cola have their copyright.
1: A tak Coca-Cola má svoj.
0: And if someone will do something, copyright. Of course then they will take money.
1: A keby niekto niečo urobil, tak by vlastne ho súdili a získali by peniaze.
0: And you know many people ourselves in Czechoslovakia, in Czech we are here, and many they are how to call yoga in their life, they took it copyright and do, why not, let them practice. A good thing is a good thing, we should give all people good things, good things.
1: A poznáme to aj tu na Slovensku a v Čechách, že ľudia si to jednoducho zoberú a potom to šíria, ale je to dobrá vec a mali by sme to ľuďom dávať.
0: But when the Guru Kripa, then you have to come to the copyright.
1: Ale pokiaľ chcete Guru Kripa, mali by ste skutočne dodržiavať copyright.
0: And what is the copyright, for example?
1: A čo je v tomto prípade copyright?
0: The Czech Republic's postcard. No, post, not postcard. The no, you have telephone, the how I forget it. My but no, no, no, no. My passport. Passport, okay? So still we have, thanks to God, that our passport is good. The here, check passport. Nobody should take this. Anyone take this, it will be, government will make a problem. So we have our passport means we are the passport of the Czech or the Slovak or the Austria or the this. And so every master have this that kind of blessing from long, long time. So Alak Puri ji till here, that means that our that spiritual passport, that guru should be. Some they said, I am guru and I don't want any disciples, I am the guru already. That is not good. That will not come good. But today, when it is a guru, like for example, on Christmas, if we are worshipping whom? Admiring the respecting or from whom? The Jesus. And on that day you said, no, no, Jesus, now I am the Jesus. It cannot be. Jesus is a Jesus. Okay, you can be next day, but not now. That is how respecting one should everyone. And therefore, Guru Purnima, Guru, Gurur Brahma, Gurur Vishnu, Guru Devo Maheshwaraha, Gurur Sakshak, Parbrahma Tasme, Sri Guruve Namaha. So in that way, we will worship day after tomorrow, but we are already beginning to worship that, preparing everything. And then in India, it is said that from the Guru Purnima, 2 months, that all sannyasis, all yogis, should stay on one place.
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0: and that is very, very important.
1: A to je veľmi dôležité.
0: For all and for us also.
1: Pre každého a pre nás takisto.
0: So, we will talk more how to do, how to worship. The worshipping is a very, very important and very nice.
1: Spôsob, ako sa počas tohto obdobia uctieva, je tiež veľmi dôležité a porozprávame si o tom.
0: Some people have 24 hours chanting.
1: Niektorí 24 hodín spievajú.
0: Very much beautiful chanting.
1: Spievajú nádherne.
0: And their master is there.
1: A ich majstri sú tam.
0: It's a very nice everything. We will do also something good.
1: A my takisto niečo pripravíme.
0: You are very lucky one.
1: Ste veľmi šťastný.
0: That you are here today.
1: Že ste tu dnes.
0: Tomorrow and day after tomorrow.
1: Dnes, zajtra a pozajtra.
0: And we will have Guru Purnimas.
1: A budeme tu mať Guru Purnimu. a uctíme si ju.
0: It will begin.

0: in morning.
1: Začne to už ráno.
0: And because there are many people and people comes only here and then go away and like this, so we will have a nice program.
1: Pripravíme pekný program, pretože bude prichádzať veľa ľudí, ktorí len prídu a potom znovu odídu.
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1: Som veľmi šťastný, že ste prišli.
0: I know that someone have a little bit difficult.
1: Viem, že niektorí mali určité problémy.
0: Because the road traffic was different.
1: Pretože cesta a doprava bola zložitá.
0: Because everyone trying to take the opportunity.
1: Pretože každý sa snaží využiť teraz tú príležitosť.
0: So the road people, the governments, they want to work and other road repair and the road.
1: A tak sa snažia teraz v lete všetky štáty opravovať svoje cesty.
0: When there will be completely wind, very cold and snow, and that will be not easy.
1: Pretože potom, keď príde zima a sneh, potom to už nebude také ľahké.
0: So this was little bit difficult to come for some people. I'm sorry for you.
1: Pre niektorých to skutočne spôsobilo trošku problémy, čoho mi je ľúto.
0: But you are here.
1: Ale ste tu.
0: I worship you.
1: Ctievam vás.
0: Our Gurudev.
1: Našich majstrov.
0: And we will see how it will be very soon, okay?
1: A uvidíme už čoskoro, ako to bude.
0: So, that's what, now you can see the Surya Narayan.
1: A môžete teraz vidieť Surya Narayan.
0: Yes, that is sun. The to sun is also like we call as a god.
1: To je slnko. Slnko je ako Boh.
0: Everything is God.
1: Všetko má podobu Boha.
0: For example, water.
1: Napríklad voda.
0: And you said voda is život.
1: A vy sami hovoríte, voda je život.
0: So, if there is no water, you die.
1: Takže ak by nebola voda, umreli by sme.
0: We die.
1: Zomreli by sme.
0: And so water for us is a God.
1: A preto voda je pre nás ako Boh.
0: Doesn't matter you said if God or not, but without that we will die.
1: A či už sa na ňu pozeráme ako na Boha alebo nie, bez nej umreme.
0: There are different kind of liquid.
1: Je mnoho druhov tekutín.
0: Some juice.
1: Juicy.
0: Some water.
1: Vody.
0: And some alcohol.
1: Aj alkohol.
0: And the vodka.
1: Aj vodka.
0: So vodka and this can kill us.
1: Vodka nás môže zabiť.
0: But juice and water cannot.
1: Ale juice a voda nie.
0: But little bit drinking doesn't matter.
1: Ale keď sa trošku napijeme, je to dobré.
0: But little is also not good.
1: Ale piť príliš málo tiež nie je dobré.
0: Because this kind of alcohol for the lungs and for the liver and for the brain.
1: Alkohol nie je dobrý na vnútorné orgány, na pečeň ani na mozog.
0: And this corona is attacking very quickly to such a people who is doing this.
1: A táto korona práve napáda veľmi rýchlo ľudí, ktorí majú takto poškodené telo.
0: But of course it is your decision.
1: Ale samozrejme, to rozhodnutie je na vás.
0: If we don't have these trees,
1: ak by sme nemali tieto stromy,
0: where the oxygen?
1: Kde by bol kyslík?
0: These trees are so nice and They are like our father, mother.
1: Tieto stromy sú tak nádherné, sú ako naši rodičia, matka, otec.
0: If we throw the stone on the tree will not throw the stone on back, but they will throw the fruits out.
1: Ak hodíte do stromu palicu, nehodí ďalšiu palicu po vás, ale pustí plod.
0: When you wake up and come here, if you have the tree somewhere, just touch hand, gently hand, then you can go. The whole day, that prana will go through your hands.
1: Keď sa ráno zobudíte, poďte sa sem prejsť a keď uvidíte nejaký strom, len tak sa ho zľahka dotknite.
0: So look, in this 1 week you are here.
1: Ste tu jeden týždeň.
0: and touch every day, morning, evening, whenever you go by this tree, any trees, touch it.
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0: Don't hurt here, there, okay? Not all the hour. Just touch it.
1: Nie každú hodinu, ale sa len tak dotknite.
0: That's in like electric, when the electricity.
1: Je to ako s elektrikou.
0: We need not hold very strong.
1: Nemusíme sa jej držať veľmi silno.
0: Just we will touch as in we are gone.
1: Stačí sa jej zľahka dotknúť a je po nás.
0: So prana is prana.
1: A prána je prána.
0: And in the forest, in the trees, in this vegetation, there's immense and immense of pranas.
1: A v týchto lesoch, stromoch, kríkoch je tu nesmierne veľa prány, energie.
0: So we will see more and all the best.

And in this center, we are practicing, and we each after each other come here and tell something what we can do, but and how we will do. So we should be all in places anywhere, the whole our this your countries. And there will be, it will come war, fire, like a fire. What means the fire? It will come light of it in this. I have about 3 days before I came from other country. And then I was sitting, and there were many, many people. There was many people, big place there. And so, after speaking some things and so, and then I told them something. And this, it came to in my heart, in this country where I was first there, and more people always. And it came to me in my mind, in my heart, from the Mahaprabhuji's, Devapuriji's, etc. There is a given Mahaprabhuji, and it is Manchadevi, we have a, in that picture or the, in book, a little book. And Mahaprabhuji was given two words very nice.

0: And this, I think Mancha Devi have all the who was this, that. So Mahaprabhuji is, that time I was not there. I was very, after that. But Mahaprabhuji is himself. And this is maybe we can ask him, Agnidev, Mansa Devi, maybe she can bring this gift about that.
1: Yes.
0: Yeah, Mansa Devi. Yeah, about Mahaprabhuji told Mahaprabhuji's. So that time, I have little book. And there are two words, their mantras, or one, what Mahaprabhuji said. And Mahaprabhuji spoke about there in India, and he was really told such great things. But who people will think what basis or this or how? But when Mahaprabhuji whatever tell, is this is the reality. Now, about how many years, and many people came. But Mahaprabhuji said that these words, it will come when if Mansa Devi have that. It's Mahaprabhuji's. And Mahaprabhuji was very young that time. And that it came to me in my 3 years, in three days, it came to my mind. But Mahaprabhuji have given. And it is said here, you will all know really, and you will, and it will come more far like this. For example, when I came to India, here and this here. That's why there is a not so much that people will not eat anything or this and like this. But in whole Europe and other very Australia or New Zealand or the Fiji or that's all. Where I was speaking every, and really people became and they are here like that. So when in my mind and my reality in my, that Mahaprabhuji's and Devapuriji's about, it will come again. It will come again, that light, and humans will become very pure. And of course, it will be many coming, still they are coming, not good. But it will, those who are, it will go out. And very real people, little children, and these are, they will come out. That what they're not killing anything and that. So there was a, that came to me in my mind. And so I was in these countries. And when I was there, I was 4 years or days. In there, I called the people. It came in my mind so much. It is given me, my Guruji, Mahaprabhuji, Devapuruji, or so whatever, or maybe others. They gave me, and they said, today, now it is already 4 days, four from there. And it was the day your, it come, well, it was the years what, dark, and then it came again one more. So, yeah, this one, yeah. So in that time, it comes to my mind, and very long, it means one whole day. And then when so many people came that time, then I told them, this is now, this is coming the day. And here again will come very pure and like God, holy, it is no mere and many negatives. This will be that. So that now it will come again like white, very best one. This black, all will go down. So this is remaining already. Modiji was speaking, and on the day when Modiji was speaking, and he was always speaking, and Holy Guruji knows that also. And so I said, here in Europe, and from it will go all everywhere, that now we will come again very holy. Very holy, pure, very good, all for animals, for everything and humans, very nice. So this, you know, that is, this was the, this year, always, it was black, all meat and this and so much. But it will come again out from this, and purity comes. So that I told them time, that today I told them there, today I tell you in heart in this. I spoke on this, and so I tell you also, you. But we will not see so much. We all will go. But we are coming slowly, slowly good all the times. But our think always and see and tell everybody, you can tell already. And it will come very that holy, you know. That all house God, for example, Jesus. How Jesus was and how he did and how happened everything. And so he remained this. And for Jesus' peoples, at least they hear Jesus very like this, but it is said, Jesus said that again come. This will come, And so it is. You are all for the Jesus. Jesus, he was meat and this and everything, that side. He was completely very good. But now how it is coming, everything, how it, slowly, slowly, what it is happening. And for, it came in my mind also that you see, the little animals, little, also then give it little, and giving us for eating. Why they did it? Life. So the humans is a pure. They should not take like this. But no, everything is in the, this eatings and this. And there is always these people, those who are eating so much this. Then you know, I did not see when I came to here in these countries, very less people said no, some have some, that there are many in the body. In the bodies, they are dying quickly. Or this, what we call that is?
2: Cancer.
0: The cancer. And cancer was not so much somewhere. And now it's very, because from what they are of this. So that's for, please take care your children. Please, let come very pure, very nice. My disciples here, my Parsis here, little girl, she's very pure, she's very pure. And so it will come when it is like this. You know the Paras? Yeah.

0: Ja, die Paras. Paras and Poonams and everybody's. Yeah. And that is she and her father and his mother and father's mother, father. They all completely, that they don't eat anything, meat and alcohols and anything. And these children, they are very good. So they don't eat any like this. They eat fruits and this and milk and cows and this for everybody. But no killing anybody and like this. And so is the Paras is very good, no Paras? Yeah. Can you tell us something? You can something? Tell me something. How you like? How you like? Okay. Okay, then you can, when we go over eating, yeah? How do we say about before?
1: Mantra.
0: Mantra. When we are coming eating, yeah? Before that we are making like this, yeah? Yeah. Can you make? Then can you speak, yeah? With your head like this and tell everybody, yeah? Okay, yeah? Yeah? Before eating, yeah? Yeah?
2: Nobody's got to.

Dvanantriya. 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
1: Yes. Very good, no? And she and her father and his mother and his other sister, yeah? And they are all, the whole families. Very nice. Thank you very much. You should tell other people there, okay? Other people in your country, yeah? Yeah. Very good. Thank you. So that in other countries, and all their children, and they are all before that eating morning and whenever eating, then first their children and all they are like this and exactly like this telling everything. So many in this German and also in Czechoslovakia, there's many coming very much. And also in other side, in other countries. It is beautiful, beautiful airport is there. It's like this. And here, I don't know, because I'm not working too much in here, Vienna, but maybe your disciples, they are doing to their children something like this. Or you can, you are doing? Yes. Okay, who can do, please? Yeah? No, to speak like he was speaking, okay? So you should speak all now. Yeah? Yeah? Yes? All can, yes? Yeah.

और सनातन भगवान की जय। और महाप्रभु जी की, महाप्रभु जी की एंड हु जय। ओके वेरी गुड थैंक यू। ओम सो यू ऑल you are inside purity. This is purity in your whole house, should be your parents, mothers. This is coming now. So now it is like this, Kali Yuga is going and Sat Yuga is coming. So we have to come and pure it our body all the times, and you can do it your children. If you cannot do it children, then it will go all down and die. They will go again down. But you can to give all your friends to tell this. So no killing any animals, no killings. No killings. We have so much fruits and everything eating, all good things eating. Why we can kill everyone? Killing to the killer. Killer is killing. So we have to, it will come. So I have given three days or 5 days? Yes, and in this country, everywhere they are put it already. The people they have given the everywhere name and this and that everything. Our countries will be happy, peaceful, and like this, very good. No some killing and no this. Now you see, we will not killing each other. Very much, that is like this. It's some other country there, and they are fighting already very long. So, in my. Always you are, and I am very in my heart. You are all my, and you are my.

Every being, every phenomena, and every idea inevitably requires its space. This is why we build nests, homes, our space. And then this space builds us. This is what has brought us here again, to India, to Jadan Ashram. When we truly grow up, an inevitable question rises up in ourselves. Who am I? In the turbulence of the struggle for one's daily bread, it is not easy to find the answer. This is why we build an ashram, a space of active retreat, a space of calmness and contemplation. The word ashram means a place where we can do something good for ourselves and for others. Here we can renew and improve our physical health. We can regain our mental peace and social health and create a balance between the inner and the outer world. Here we plunge into ourselves, into the ocean of the spirit, getting closer to the pearl of self-realization. All this has been made possible by the paramount jewel of earthly wisdom, yoga. Yoga does not require anything apart from what we have always had, our bodies, our breath, consciousness, and soul. Yoga is the science and art of conscious movement. It is the science and art of conscious stillness. It is a method of getting to know oneself and of self-mastering. Finally,

Yoga is the road of return to the original state of wholeness. That is why this ashram is named Om Vishwadip Gurukul, because Om is eternal, divine wholeness. The human spirit and human hand are building this ashram as a hymn to the impassable.

0: a true bridge between the passable and impassable, between God and man, between Om and ourselves is the Guru. A Guru is the blessed soul who has attained a cognition of oneness. Everything that exists is generated from that oneness and eventually returns back to it. This ashram grows from the depths of such a soul, from the depths of Vishwaguru Paramhans Swami Maheshwaranandaji. Such beings do not live for themselves, they live for us, for all of us.
1: And holy saints are Vaha Sant. Sant is those are the Sant. Sa Ant have finished all kind of the desires, all complexes, jealous, this, that, all. Shamdrashti, equal visions. Shantos, satisfaction. Shanti, the peace.
0: As in any desert, here in this one, in the heart of Rajasthan, the key word is water. Here, the rains only fall during the monsoon, which year after year is becoming weaker and shorter. This is why construction of an artificial lake has begun as a key part of a wider project in harvesting rainwater. This lake will have the capacity to collect 250,000 cubic meters of water.

Very soon, we witnessed the first rains. Water flowed, life flowed. Here, each drop is a blessing. Each drop is a nectar for people, plants, and for animals. For such a blessing, something must be endured.

When the clouds dispersed, water covered the thirsty land. This was the first verification of the rain harvesting project. The water flowed straight to the lake. The blood of life has been harvested. This is now a reservoir of life, not only for the ashram, but also for many villages in this thirsty region. Now was the right moment to reforest the hill with soils dug out from the lake. The hill will hold a tree. A tree will hold the hill. This is the symbiosis of sustainable development. As much

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The essence of a guru is what he is. His cognition and his abode in the divine embody him as Sat-Chit-Ananda, the supreme reality, supreme consciousness, and supreme bliss.

A Satguru is the supreme servant. He serves us with all his being in order to help us cure our most serious disease, the disease of ignorance, ignorance about our own true self. This ignorance has resulted in our divided selves, divided us from others, and divided us from God. An encounter with a guru leads us to oneness. This is why this is a day

The central celebration of Guru Purnima begins with a dramatization of the great epic, Ramayana. The actors are children from the school that is part of the ashram.

During the monsoon, it is a great thrill to climb to the hill and look out at the progress that has been made in construction of the ashram and the way in which the desert is being dressed up in its new green clothes.

0: the main concern about of all the saints of this world were this moksha.
1: Sadhana is an inseparable part of every day.

India is known as a tourist destination, but for us the true beauty of India lies here, in a place which recalls the presence of the divine soul, Bhagavan Sudip Narayan Mahaprabhuji. This ashram in Barikatu is a true garden of memories of his satsangs. The light of his presence does not only dissolve here, but also in the small ashram outside the village where the perfect yogi spent decades of his long life. This little room testifies to the simplicity of one who was Purna, wholeness itself.

near holy Guruji, something of his life spent by Mahaprabhuji's side is passed on to those who know what they really thirst for. And he who seeks shall find.

With Guruji's blessing, Swamiji has organized a reforesting of the ashram's surroundings. On this day, under the slogan, "Turn the Desert Green," several thousand trees were planted. It is in Swamiji's nature to transform both jungles and deserts into gardens. Let life be long for these sprouts of hope. The future of nature is the future of mankind.

yet another visit to a place that was refined by the presence of one great soul. This home in Barikatu was often visited by Sri Mahaprabhuji's Guru, Paramyogeshwar Sri Depuriji. His spirit of Paravaragi, one who was fully detached and free in the world, the spirit of Shiva, has made this place an eternal magnet for all yogis and Guru Bhaktis.

Sridev Pariji mostly lived here in the Kailash Ashram. It is best to just close one's eyes and melt into his unfading presence.

0: Sometimes you stand on the certain spot of the earth, there is a kind of vibration and all negative thoughts come. And sometimes you make such an action and the whole life you will be sorry for that. So, when you don't know what to do, stay few steps away. You will see immediately your mind will change. This is Mahasamadhi of Dev Puriji's. Samadhi is Thal. His physical embodiment, that part of his mortal being or his body, Panch Tattva body, is sitting here. When you touch these stones, you have already touched his body. And Bhakta knows what it means to touch here.
1: To Sajjano, सत्संग करते रहना, महापुरुषों का श्रवण करते रहना, तो तुम्हारा जीवन सुखमय हो सकता है। गृहस्थ का सन्यासी का कोई कारण नहीं है। साधना करेगा, अमृत पिएगा, वही अमर हो जाएगा। उसका नाम अमृत है, 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
2: The desire to be present at a Kumbh Mela took us on a long trip towards the Indian state of Maharashtra. Every 12 years in the town of Nasik, a Kumbh Mela takes place. It is the great spiritual festival of purification and a quest for the nectar of immortality. 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

Immediately on arrival, Swamiji reminded us of the essence of Kumbh Mela symbolism.

0: So immortality, nectar is that which you can consume and consume, there is no end. And because it is a nectar, ambrosia, amrita, amritatva, amrita, amritatva, it takes towards the immortality. And that is beyond the time and the space.
1: Maharashtra is known as the Green Belt of India. Lord Rama, the great hero of the ancient epic, the Ramayana, spent 14 years in exile in the forests of this province. Here in Ellora, Hindus, Buddhists, and Jains monasteries in the form of caves are carved into the volcanic rocks, which are considered to be among the most beautiful, not only in India, but in the whole world. 34 caves were carved out between the 5th and 9th centuries AD. These breathtaking caves are real pearls for their exceptional reliefs, sculptures, and architecture. The true marvel at Ellora is this temple named Kailash, named after one of the Himalayan peaks, considered as Shiva's retreat. This is probably the largest monolithic structure in the world and is cut out of a single rock. Two million tons of stone were carted away to reveal this massive freestanding temple with lively depictions of Hindu pantheon gods. Although this temple is of gigantic proportion, it remains one of the masterpieces of ancient times.

This is India, and the full color of its people's spirit is on display. The procession went on for miles, bringing joy to all at every step. The honor of the first bath always belongs to Mahamandaleshwars. Mahamandaleshwars are the pearls of yoga, the spiritual jewels of India. Here, this unique country is again renewing its unity. The center of this unity are the saints, self-realized souls. Even though it was a cold, rainy, and windy dawn, people were overwhelmed by darshan, their meeting Swamiji, and other Mahamandaleshwars. Eventually, we reached the bathing shore. Here, the excitement was at its peak. It was not easy to find a way through the excited masses of people,

Surrounded by his disciples, Swamiji solemnly took his holy dip. Everyone wanted to be a part of Swamiji's bathe. Everyone wanted to splash him with the water of the holy river. After the bath, a visit to Shiva's temple was inevitable. Unfortunately, only Hindus were permitted to enter the temple. However, what we saw from the outside was immensely rich in spiritual fever.

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2: 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Swami Maharaj Swami Maharaj Swami Maharaj Swami Maharaj Swami Maharaj Swami Maharaj Swami Maharaj Swami Maharaj Swami Maharaj Swami Maharaj Swami Maharaj Swami Maharaj Swami Maharaj Swami Maharaj 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Swami Maharaj Swami Maharaj Swami Maharaj Swami Maharaj Swami Maharaj Sw

Resting after the many hours of procession, we saw distant waterfalls coming from the mountains, whose peaks disappeared into the clouds. We decided to climb up to the first spring of the holy river Godavari. It seemed as if the waterfall was falling straight from the clouds. Our effort was repaid by the beauty of the landscape and the refreshing bath, which was so close to the sky.

In the vast desert of Rajasthan, it is a sanctuary for many beings. Some of them are agreeable. Some are gentle. Some hard-working. Some are even dangerous. The beauty is strength. The strength that is joy.

0: you can run away from anywhere, from anyone, from anything, but not from yourself. So this is time is for you to observe. When you sit in meditation, your Chidakash is a beautiful cinema hall. So let it play on the screen of your consciousness, the film of your intellect, and which is made by your emotional problems and your karmic, there is your karma.
1: Not all children in India have equal access to education. This is why the International Association Yoga in Daily Life has launched a program to financially support children from poor families. The program is called Gyanputra and involves a large number of schools. The children are provided with the necessary textbooks, equipment, and clothes. The greatest joy for those who give is the joy of those who receive. A year ago, a school was opened in the ashram for 250 pupils. Here, in this oasis of spirit, these children were given a high-quality facility, attention, and an education. They have been offered a future.
0: उठ जाते हैं, नींद चली जाती है ना? पक्षी उठ जाते हैं, फूल खुल जाते हैं, सभी आदमी उठ जाते हैं कि भाई नींद उड़ो, उठो उठो, सूर्य उदय हो गया है, आज सूरज उग गया, उठो उठो, कहो कि नहीं कहो? तो ये रंग जो है वो जागृति का रंग है. काय का रंग है?
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the ashram transforms the ideals of mankind into reality. These cows have found their home in this Gosala, an asylum for animals. This retreat is compassion in action. It provides shelter, food and veterinarian care to these noble creatures that were sick and therefore rejected. Here, they were given back their status as holy. The place where Gurudev resides is a magnet for all those who seek, and hence for these exotic sadhus.